0: 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We have carefully disregarded all of it. We're doing what we want and we don't care.
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2: The First Minister has asked for military aid from the UK government as residents in the Highland village of Nethy Bridge are evacuated due to a nearby wildfire. More than 500 firefighters have been tackling the blaze, which has raged in the Cairngorms National Park for the past 10 days and forced the evacuation of homes in the remote region. First Minister John Swinney has said the blaze remains a major and serious incident, but they are seeing an improved picture. Meanwhile, 3 fire engines and 2 officer vehicles were destroyed during a major fire and explosion at an industrial site in Essex on Friday. 20 firefighters were taken to hospital, with 4 treated for minor injuries and the rest discharged after precautionary checks. Rick Hilton is Chief Fire Officer at Essex County Fire and Rescue Service. He says the blaze has now been tamed.
3: The incident is now under control, although firefighters will remain at the scene dealing with the remaining hotspots and supporting the transition into the recovery phase.
2: More than a dozen people have been arrested after violence erupted in Glasgow between anti-immigration and anti-racism protesters. Police chased and held back Unite the Clans demonstrators who ran towards an anti-fascist group, with many on both sides wearing masks. Some 15 arrests have been made, including for possession of an offensive weapon, assault, a breach of the peace, obstruction and resisting arrest.
4: It can affect people's perception of reality. It can affect the way that people behave, and it can be very distressing. And that's why we want to challenge stigma and discrimination, because we want people to feel comfortable to come forward if they are experiencing any of the symptoms.
2: That was Ian Callaghan from Rethink Mental Illness on Schizophrenia Awareness Day. It's about challenging assumptions around the condition and encouraging open conversations. And Strictly Come Dancing has revealed the 5 new professional dancers joining the programme's 2026 edition. Alexandra Eseva, Christian Priore, Lothabo Monometsi, Maddie Inglesby and Mark Carmelita are in. From Radio News Hub, I'm Johnny Holmes.
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0: Firefighters in the UK and Europe continue to battle blazes. Liz Whittaker has the details.
1: In Scotland, the First Minister's held a meeting of his government's resilience room after police declared a wildfire in the Cairngorms National Park a major incident. In Essex, crews say they'll be working into the weekend at a fire at a large industrial unit between East Hanningfield and Rettenden. And massive forest fires have forced the evacuation of 200,000 people in southwestern France and central Spain, with residents fleeing towns near Madrid and Bordeaux.
0: A French foreign minister is urging tourists not to cancel their travel plans, but to make sure they stay well informed. A mother of a trans woman who took her own life has said more children are going to die unless the new prime minister acts. Alice Lipman, who was 20, had spent over 1,000 days waiting for gender-affirming care when she took her own life in May 2022. New testing kits are being rolled out by police in London to crack down on illegal e-bikes and e-scooters. The tech measures whether the vehicles can go faster than the limit of 15.5 miles an hour. Here's Superintendent Luke Baldock.
2: In the last kind of 6 or 7 months, we've seized more bikes than we seized in the entirety of last year. So the current total is around 4,500 bikes taken off the streets of London that have been deemed to be illegal.
0: Anti-war protesters gathered outside the main gates of RAF Fairford to call on Prime Minister Andy Burnham to withdraw the use of UK military bases from the US's war with Iran. So far, the UK has allowed the US to launch defensive operations from British bases hosting American personnel and aircraft, whilst refusing to cooperate in offensive operations against Iran. And Lewis Hamilton will start fifth for the Hungarian Grand Prix after receiving a three-place grid penalty for impeding. Championship leader Kimi Antonelli has also been handed a three-place grid drop for failing to slow under yellow flags and will start seventh. Lando Norris took pole position with Charles Leclerc alongside him. From Radio News Hub, I'm Johnny Holmes.
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1: The First Minister has asked for military aid from the UK government as residents in the Highland village of Nethy Bridge are evacuated due to a nearby wildfire. More than 500 firefighters have been tackling the blaze, which has raged in the Cairngorms National Park for the past 10 days and forced the evacuation of homes in the remote region. First Minister John Swinney has said the blaze remains a major and serious incident, but they are seeing an improved picture. Meanwhile, 3 fire engines and 2 officer vehicles were destroyed during a major fire and explosion at an industrial site in Essex on Friday. 20 firefighters were taken to hospital, with 4 treated for minor injuries and the rest discharged after precautionary checks. Rick Hilton is Chief Fire Officer at Essex County Fire and Rescue Service. He says the blaze has now been tamed.
2: The incident is now under control, although firefighters will remain at the scene dealing with the remaining hotspots and supporting the transition into the recovery phase.
1: More than a dozen people have been arrested after violence erupted in Glasgow between anti-immigration and anti-racism protesters. Police chased and held back Unite the Clans demonstrators who ran towards an anti-fascist group, with many on both sides wearing masks. Some 15 arrests have been made, including for possession of an offensive weapon, assault, a breach of the peace, obstruction and resisting arrest.
3: It can affect people's perception of reality. It can affect the way that people behave, and it can be very distressing. And that's why we want to challenge stigma and discrimination, because we want people to feel comfortable to come forward if they are experiencing any of the symptoms.
1: That was Ian Callaghan from Rethink Mental Illness on Schizophrenia Awareness Day. It's about challenging assumptions around the condition and encouraging open conversations. And Strictly Come Dancing has revealed the 5 new professional dancers joining the programme's 2026 edition. Alexandra Iseva, Christian Priore, Lothabo Monometsi, Maddie Inglesby and Mark Carmelita are in. From Radio News Hub, I'm Johnny Holmes.
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1: And you go out with friends?
0: Well, a boy's best friend is his mother.

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1: 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I don't mind it anymore.
0: Oh, but you should. You should mind it.
1: Oh, I do. But I say I don't.

0: Firefighters in the UK and Europe continue to battle blazes. Liz Whittaker has the details.
1: In Scotland, the First Minister's held a meeting of his government's resilience room after police declared a wildfire in the Cairngorms National Park a major incident. In Essex, crews say they'll be working into the weekend at a fire at a large industrial unit between East Hanningfield and Rettenden. And massive forest fires have forced the evacuation of 200,000 people in southwestern France and central Spain, with residents fleeing towns near Madrid and Bordeaux.
0: A French foreign minister is urging tourists not to cancel their travel plans, but to make sure they stay well informed. A mother of a trans woman who took her own life has said more children are going to die unless the new prime minister acts. Alice Lippman, who was 20, had spent over 1,000 days waiting for gender-affirming care when she took her own life in May 2022. New testing kits are being rolled out by police in London to crack down on illegal e-bikes and e-scooters. The tech measures whether the vehicles can go faster than the limit of 15.5 miles an hour. Here's Superintendent Luke Baldock.
2: In the last kind of 6 or 7 months, we've seized more bikes than we seized in the entirety of last year. So the current total is around 4,500 bikes taken off the streets of London that have been deemed to be illegal.
0: Anti-war protesters gathered outside the main gates of RAF Fairford to call on Prime Minister Andy Burnham to withdraw the use of UK military bases from the US's war with Iran. So far, the UK has allowed the US to launch defensive operations from British bases hosting American personnel and aircraft, whilst refusing to cooperate in offensive operations against Iran. And Lewis Hamilton will start fifth for the Hungarian Grand Prix after receiving a three-place grid penalty for impeding. Championship leader Kimi Antonelli has also been handed a three-place grid drop for failing to slow under yellow flags and will start seventh. Lando Norris took pole position with Charles Leclerc alongside him. From Radio News Hub, I'm Johnny Holmes.
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4: You probably think you're pretty good at multitasking behind the wheel. 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
2: One person has died and at least 16 others are injured after a van slammed into people gathered for Berlin's famed Pride event. It forced police to call off the celebrations and an accompanying concert in the German capital just hours after they'd begun. Officers in Berlin say they've identified a suspect with ties to Islamic extremists in the city. He's yet to be arrested. Back home, the Metropolitan Police is investigating donations to Reform UK by a company controlled by the party's deputy leader, Richard Tice. With more, here's Johnny Holmes.
3: Britain Means Business, a fundraising vehicle, gave Reform two donations of £250,000 in the run-up to the 2024 general election. The money was paid to his company by Reform donor Fiona Cottrell, Mr. Tice has previously outlined. She's said to have given £1 million to Britain Means Business in June 2024, and half of that money was then given to Reform. Now, police are investigating.
2: An employee at a Dublin museum has been remanded in custody, charged with possession of explosives that were intercepted in a car near the Northern Irish border. 44-year-old Simon O'Donovan from Sperrin Road in Drimnagh appeared at the Criminal Courts of Justice in Dublin last night. The court was told that he worked at the Collins Barracks National Museum. Now, dementia should be made a government priority. That's according to 80% of the British public and the Alzheimer's Society. The charity is calling for improvements to diagnosis, treatment and care. Michelle Dyson is their CEO.
4: Those who do get diagnosed, it tends to be very late. And when they get diagnosed, they get discharged from the NHS and sent home, if they're lucky, with a leaflet. And if you think about how the comparison with other diseases, say cancer, you get diagnosed with cancer, you're then on a specialist pathway. So the experience of dementia is really poor.
2: And Anthony Joshua survived a scare on his boxing comeback, rising from the canvas twice before knocking out unknown Albanian Christian Prenger to pave the way for a Tyson Fury showdown later this year. That's the latest from Radio News Hub. I'm John Collins.
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1: One person has died and at least 16 others have been injured after a van drove into crowds gathered for Berlin's annual Pride event. The incident prompted police to call off the celebrations and a planned concert in the German capital just hours after they'd begun. Police in Berlin say they've identified a suspect with links to Islamic extremists in the city. No arrests have been made. The Metropolitan Police are investigating donations made to Reform UK by a company controlled by Richard Tice, the party's deputy leader. Johnny Holmes reports.
2: Police say the inquiry relates to alleged offences under electoral law involving donations made before the 2024 general election, and two people have been interviewed under caution. Reform UK says it follows Electoral Commission rules on donations, while Mr. Tice has questioned the investigation and denied any wrongdoing.
1: Dublin Museum employee has been remanded in custody after being charged with possessing explosives that were intercepted in a car near the Northern Ireland border. 44-year-old Simon O'Donovan of Sperrin Road in Drimnagh appeared before the Criminal Courts of Justice in Dublin last night. That court hearing heard that he worked at the National Museum at Collins Barracks. Now, 80% of the British public say that dementia should be at the heart of government healthcare policy. Michelle Dyson is the CEO of Alzheimer's Society, which did the research. The charity is now calling for more to be done.
3: We need to see in that plan that the government is getting rid of the NHS. Is getting ready to deliver the new diagnostics and new treatments. So there are really exciting moves in the science that are coming on board. They're available privately in this country, but not on the NHS. And yet in other countries, in the US, in Japan, in South Korea, they're being used routinely.
1: And in darts, Luke Little has booked his place in the final of the World Match Play in Blackpool. He'll meet Welshman Gerwyn Price as the double world champion looks to defend his title. That's the latest from Radio News Hub. I'm John Collins.
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1: One person has died and at least 16 others are injured after a van slammed into people gathered for Berlin's famed Pride event. It forced police to call off the celebrations and an accompanying concert in the German capital just hours after they'd begun. Officers in Berlin say they've identified a suspect with ties to Islamic extremists in the city. He's yet to be arrested. Back home, the Metropolitan Police is investigating donations to Reform UK by a company controlled by the party's deputy leader, Richard Tice. With more, here's Johnny Holmes.
2: Britain Means Business, a fundraising vehicle, gave Reform two donations of £250,000 in the run-up to the 2024 general election. The money was paid to his company by Reform donor Fiona Cottrell, Mr. Tice has previously outlined. She's said to have given £1 million to Britain Means Business in June 2024, and half of that money was then given to Reform. Now, police are investigating.
1: An employee at a Dublin museum has been remanded in custody, charged with possession of explosives that were intercepted in a car near the Northern Irish border. 44-year-old Simon O'Donovan from Sperrin Road in Drimnagh appeared at the Criminal Courts of Justice in Dublin last night. The court was told that he worked at the Collins Barracks National Museum. Now, dementia should be made a government priority. That's according to 80% of the British public and the Alzheimer's Society. The charity is calling for improvements to diagnosis, treatment and care. Michelle Dyson is their CEO.
3: Those who do get diagnosed, it tends to be very late. And when they get diagnosed, they get discharged from the NHS and sent home, if they're lucky, with a leaflet. And if you think about how the comparison with other diseases, say cancer, if you get diagnosed with cancer, you're then on a specialist pathway. So the experience of dementia is really poor.
1: And Anthony Joshua survived a scare on his boxing comeback, rising from the canvas twice before knocking out unknown Albanian Christian Prenger to pave the way for a Tyson Fury showdown later this year. That's the latest from Radio News Hub. I'm John Collins.
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8: Hi, welcome to this week's Soul Vaults. I'm David Southway, and it's good to know you're there with us today. 2 hours ahead, and my goodness, if I do say myself, we have got 2 hours of absolutely superb soul music. It's been a Motown, Northern Soul, 60s, 70s, oh, some unusual stuff as well. In hour one, we've got our unsung soul hero. This week, it's a lady called Franklin. No, it's her big sister, Irma Franklin. Starting us off, as we normally do, let's kick off in the 70s, shall we? These Are a Taste of Honey. Did so well with this song, we had all high expectations, and then absolutely zilch.

Now, it's so odd, really, isn't it? Because that really does sound as fresh today as it did when it came out. And I had the great pleasure of working with that song with Capitol Records at the time. And we had high hopes for the band A Taste of Honey. But they came from Los Angeles. They formed back in 1971. They improved its sound over a period of 6 years prior to being discovered by Capitol. Discovered is probably the wrong word, really. They signed a 5-album contract with them, and they named themselves after Herb Alpert's song, A Taste of Honey, which was also one of the early Beatles songs, if I remember rightly. That song we played today, though, the Boogie Oogie Oogie, was awarded 2 platinum records for the single and album, and won the Grammy Award for the Best New Artist at the 20th Grammys in 1979. They did struggle, though, really did struggle with a follow-up for that, because everybody, as I say, had such high expectations of being a big disco band. And they came out, remember that Kaio Sakamoto song, Sukiyaki? Do you remember that? Well, that was their second hit. And after that, they faded away to absolutely nothing. But saying it was a hit, they decided they would not keep the disco sound and went back to a sort of a love ballad. Didn't work for me. Onwards and upwards, as we do on Soul Vault, our Lost Motown now. It's the Isley Brothers. My Love.

That's one of those songs. It's you either heard or you haven't, if you know what I mean. It's a lovely song, isn't it? The Isley Brothers. It's our Lost Motown. Something that we do throughout the show. We play you a few Lost Motown tracks. Tracks that didn't get the recognition that that I think that they should have got. Isley Brothers, O'Kelly, Rudolph, and Ronald, alongside Vernon, who was the fourth brother at that time. The group performed gospel music until Vernon's death a few years after the group's formation. They had modest chart success with their fourth single, the track called Shouts, which was written by the three brothers. A big hit, of course, in Europe for Lulu at the time. It was initially a modest chart single for them, but eventually selling over 1 million copies. Afterwards, the group recorded for a variety of labels, including the top 20 single, Twist and Shout. Beatles got a mention in the first song, get a mention in the second song, because of course they did a good version of that as well. And the Isley's single, This Old Heart of Mine is Weak for You. The inclusion at that time later was Ernie and Marvin into the group and Rudolph's brother-in-law in the 70s. They changed their style and expanded their following. Certainly did change their style, but did not lose any of their original fans. Earlier in their career, though, Jimi Hendrix began playing lead guitar for their band. And Jimmy, in the studio, they recorded the song Testify. Later on, Jimmy contributed guitar to another single, Move On Over and Let Me Dance, which was recorded for Teaneck through Atlantic Records. Again, neither of those songs charted, and Jimmy left the group for good in 1965. It's how we play it here on Soul Vault. So we don't just play the songs. We give you the stories, the backstories to the songs and the artists as we go through, and hopefully educate us all on something that we've listened to for years but never understood the backgrounds of them.

Hey, we're standing aside, Lee. Yeah, I love that from the way back to the 60s. You remember the gunshots that they put on there then, how they had to have done that. And it's such good timing at the time. Irving Lee Dorsey, much of his work was produced by the legendary composer and producer Alan Tussle from New Orleans, with instrumental backing provided by the Meters. He was a childhood friend of Fats Domino, and before moving to Portland and Oregon, where he was 10 years old, he served in the United States Navy, not at 10, and then began a career in prize fighting. He was boxing as a lightweight. I've been called a lightweight. Wouldn't want to get in the ring with him then. In Portland in the early 1950s, believe it or not. He fought under the name of Kid Chocolate and was reasonably successful. He retired from boxing in 1955, returning to New Orleans, where he opened a car repair business, as well as singing in clubs at night. Amazing, isn't it? His first records, whilst picked up by major labels, failed to create an impact. And it was around 1960 that he had a contract with Fury Records. It was then at a party he met that legendary producer, Alan Tucson. And it was his first song, Yeah Yeah, the song that was inspired by a group of children chanting nursery rhymes. Went to number 7 on the Billboard Hot 100 in 1961. It sold over 1 million copies and was awarded the gold disc. Later releases weren't quite as successful and returned to running his car repair business. He was then approached again by Alan Tussle and recorded the song we played for you today. And that really started him on his way. He also had another one, Get Out of My Life, Woman, Working in the Coal Mine. And another one we should have played, which I think is a great one, is Holy Cow. All of them did really well. And he later appeared on the album I Don't Want to Go Home by Southside Johnny and the Asprey Dukes, one of my favourite bands of the 80s, I guess, on that. Wonderful. It's Soul Vaults. I'm David Southway. If you found us for the first time, great to have you.

memory. This 2 hours brings it all back, I tell you. It's very therapeutic. That's my word for it, anyway. Marc Cerrone, a French disco drummer, selling over 30 million records worldwide, including 4 million copies in France alone and 8 million copies of the track we just played you there. 8 million copies. In a career spanning over 4 decades, he's recorded and performed with many prominent musicians, including Nile Rodgers, Toto, Laura Branigan, Jocelyn Brown, and by the end of the 1960s, he was fascinated by Jimi Hendrix. This is a great backstory of this part. Jimi Hendrix, Carlos Santana, Blood, Sweat, and Tears. And at the age of 17, he convinced the then owner of Club Med Resorts to hiring rock bands for his holiday clubs. And he became the A&R scout for 40 Club Med vacation villages around the world at the age of 17. His third album, Suit to a Nature, was to sell over 8 million copies worldwide. And the lyrics were written by Lena Lovitch. Well, she didn't stretch herself much on that, did she? Let's be honest. Now, the French album cover of that, when it came out first, was full of naked ladies, pictures of naked ladies. Now, I've looked everywhere. I can't, as you would expect, I can't find it anywhere. You know? Look, I'm going to play this song now, or this piece of music now, because it does have relevance to the next song that we're going to play. All right, so... Oh, a big one from Northern Soul fans everywhere, this one, really.

So that's Raymond LaVerve and his orchestra and chorus, and the a piece of music that he wrote called Soul Coaxing. My French, I think it's French, Ami Colleen. Don't know if that's how you say it, but that's all I'm going to say it anyway. And it inspired this song. That was big Northern Soul favourite, and it inspired this song from a lady called Little Peggy March.

Little Peggy Much. Did she do justice to the Raymond LeVerve? I don't think so, but it did become a Northern Soul favourite. Well, both of them did, and I think Peggy Much, on the back of Raymond LeVerve, because of the vocals, she was discovered at the age of 13, which is why she's called Little Peggy Much, because she was young, and also because she was only 4'10" tall. Her first single was I Will Follow Him, and I think we've played that before here on Soul Vaults. If not her version, by someone else. Well, if it wasn't by her, it would have been by somebody else. David, don't be stupid. But she graduated from Lansdowne Catholic High School in 1966, getting a new manager, Arnie Harris, who later became her husband. She really failed to secure any further success in the USA and moved to Germany, where her commercial success continued through much of the 70s. She tried her luck in representing Germany in the Eurovision Song Contest in 1969, only to be placed second. And she made another Eurovision attempt in 75. Again, she was placed second. Later in her career, she moved back to the States and performed in Las Vegas. She was lucky to do that, really, on the strength of the stuff that she did. Our song today was featured in the 1992 movie Sister Act. And as I said just now, was a big Northern Soul act or song. But based on, I think, more so the Raymond LeVerve version rather than the one that she just did for us then. I'm David Southwaite. This is Soul Vaults. You want to get involved with the show, we'd love you to do that. It's soulvaults@gmail.com. Soulvaults@gmail.com. Tell us what you like to hear or what you don't want to hear, and we'll put it right for you in future programs. As we move on with a bit more Northern Soul, Benjamin and the Right Direction, the light of my life.

Well, I'm sure you'll agree, a bit of classic Northern Soul there, or was it? Escola Tuesca was from 2016, but recorded in very old style. Had great reviews at the time.

Well, we played the other song from Bob Brady and the Concords a few weeks ago, and thought we'd put that one in the show here for you today. Everybody's Going to a Lovin'. That was from 1968, and as we said here a couple of weeks ago, how much he was very similar in vocal ability to Smokey Robinson, and even doing a Smokey Robinson song, which is one we played a few weeks ago. But that song there, Everybody's Going to a Lovin', Northern Soul at its very best. And we just love Northern Soul here on Soul Vaults. If you like it as much as I do and you want us to play something especially for you, then get in touch at soulvaults@gmail.com. Still to come in this hour, we've got our unsung soul hero. And our unsung soul hero is Irma Franklin. Two tracks from her. But how about a bit of Motown from one of the Holland Dozier Holland Trio? Good idea? How about this one then?

I defy you to sit still while that song's playing. And Eddie Holland, realistically, the original version of that song, written in 1964 and recorded by Eddie in 1964, wasn't released by Motown, though, until 2005. And probably the best known version of that one was the Doobie Brothers, which came out in 1975. So even theirs, whilst it was new at the time, was 11 years after it was written by the Holland Dozier Holland team. Eddie Holland was born in Detroit. Although he's an earlier Motown artist, as we just said, he recorded many singles. Jamie is a great one of his, and we've played that, I'm sure, here on Soul Vaults in the past. He started working behind the scenes due to stage fright. He was a member of Holland Dozier Holland and went on to so many other songs that he'd written. In fact, in the UK, he'd co-written or written 80 hits, and in the US, 143 hits. Also composed songs for many stage shows as well over the years. So a real, well, as we say before, we either have the soul royalty or we have Motown royalty. And Holland Dozier Holland, Eddie Holland, has to be one of the Motown royalty, doesn't he? At the top of that, I would have thought, somewhere, yeah. Oh, talking about soul royalty, here's a lady now who fits that so well. Fontella Bass, another song. The Soul of a Man.

Beautiful, wasn't it? The Soul of a Man. And that was Fontella Bass. Now, we played Fontella Bass and Rescue Me. I think we played it a few weeks ago. And said we'd flip the song and play the B-side because that stood, so emotional, that song. It just shows her voice so well, doesn't it? Fontella Bass on Soul Vaults and The Soul of a Man. Still to come in this hour are two tracks of our unsung soul heroes. Can't even say it. Irma Franklin. I got it in the end. As we continue with the

Delphonics there, isn't it? The blowing their own trumpet, I guess. The Formations playing on Soul Vaults, and they're at the top of the stairs. So they formed in 1966, hailing from Philadelphia, and originally as backing vocalists. They were credited at that stage to Margie and the Formations. In Margie was Marge Raymond. That song came in 1967, written by them, and also a legendary composer, although unknown at the time, Leon Huff. Yeah, it wasn't a hit, however, although a UK re-release in 1970 did make it into the British top 30. That was really on the back of Northern Soul. Later, after three consecutive singles failed, they decided to abandon the Formations name and rechristen themselves the Corner Boys. You won't believe this. The Corner Boys, they released the song Gang War, which was, really is, if you listen to that, the representative of the Temptations at the time, the 70s. And then another name change to the Silent Majority when they signed to Holland Dozier Holland Hot Wax Records. And then they changed again, can't believe this one, to Hot Ice. Yeah, okay. That's sort of dissolved, as ice does, I think. That's the best way of putting that. As we continue then, it's our unsung soul hero today. Oh, lovely voice. Irma Franklin, number one away, Peace of My Heart.

So I told you at the top of the show that we had a great program lined up. I'm sure you agree with that. Lots of female artists today as well, and classic ones as well. Well, there we are. Irma Franklin, without doubt, a fantastic singer whose career became overshadowed by her younger sister, Aretha, of course. Irma had more than her share of misfortune, and it was not until 1992 that she received real recognition for that song Today, even if then it was only down to the TV commercial for Levi Jeans, who used the 25-year-old song, which put it into the UK top 10. Irma was the eldest of three sisters, and her father, of course, was the Reverend C.L. Franklin, the legendary travelling gospel preacher. When they moved to New York, it was in New York that Irma first sang in public at the age of just five. Remember, she's older than Aretha. And later in Detroit, she and her sisters Aretha and Carolyn sang together in the Baptist Church Choir. At the age of 14, Irma started a group called the Cleopatrettes, which won a statewide singing competition and subsequently recorded. But despite encouragement from future members of the Four Tops, she was urged by her father to continue her education, which she did. Here's another song from her then. It's our unsung soul hero this week. It's Irma Franklin, song two. Gotta find me a lover. You go for it, Irma. You deserve one. I'm tired.

You've got to say that singing was certainly in their lungs, wasn't it, in the Franklin household. And shame, such a shame that she was overshadowed by her younger sister. Although I don't believe that she held any grudge to that. In fact, I think she spent some time as a backing vocalist for her younger sister at times. Well, she met the young Berry Gordy, who was looking for a female star to launch Motown Records. And Berry's partner then, Billy Davis, took Irma into the studios where she wrote an early version of All I Could Do Was Cry, which was later a hit for Etta James. Later, when Aretha secured a contract with Columbia Records in 1960, Irma was signed to its subsidiary, Epic. She released her first album, Her Name is Irma, back in 1962. But, like Aretha, she failed to find immediate success. After her contract lapsed, she then fell back on her academic background and became an administrator with IBM Computers. You can't make it up, can you? In 1967, she was tempted back to the studio with Peace of My Heart, which was initially arranged as a calypso. No, you don't want to hear that as a calypso, do you? After Irma assisted in delivering in her own style, the song and its follow-up, Open Up Your Soul, were released. She was on the verge of recording an album. Her mentor and producer, Burt Burns, died. The label collapsed, and she again was left in limbo and moved to RCA, where her album Soul Sister was released in 69. They say, from that point of view, she was also struggled with other of her friends, like King Curtis and whatever, getting stabbed. And that was at the time that she was also recording an album again. So she had so much bad luck. But her sister, well, her sister goes on and on and on, does it? Still does today. And, of course, we've got the movie, the Aretha Franklin story. Talking of sensational, what about this one, eh? Haven't got many more for this hour. In fact, we just got this one.

Soul Vaults with David Southway, and nice to have you with us today. That's the Commodores and their song Night Shift. Now, it's a 1985 song. I thought we'd give you a bit of the background on the song rather than the artist. We played and spoken about the Commodores many times here on Soul Vaults. It came from 1985, and it was a tribute to Jackie Wilson and Marvin Gaye, both of whom died in 1984. And the song was released from the album's first single in 1985 by Motown Records of that year. And it was the first hit that the Commodores had following the departure of Lionel Richie from the group. And the mentioning of Marvin Gaye mentions his song, What's Going On? And while the verse on Jackie Wilson mentions his song, Baby Workout, and Your Love Has Lifted Me Higher and Higher. It was a song that the band didn't really want to release. And oddly, isn't it, when that happens, it also won a Grammy Award in 1985 for the best vocal R&B performance by a duo or group. It also first song that they had singing a lead vocal from the drummer, Walter Orange, who had sung years earlier on Brickhouse on that basis. It is Soul Vaults. I'm David Southway, and that's about where we wrap up hour one here. We've got another hour to go. Whatever you do, don't go anywhere. If you want to get involved with the show, you can. It's at soulvaults@gmail.com. soulvaults@gmail.com. That's the way to get in touch with us. In the next hour, though, we've got our Motown triple play artist featuring three songs from the Elgins in that hour. And we've also got our token reggae track. I will keep you in suspense for that. And that's coming up next here on Soul Vaults. Don't go anywhere.

0: 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No, not the punk rock icon. I'm a welder from Orchard Park. And when I'm not changing the face of popular music, I get all my ideas from Hulls 107 FM.
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2: One person has died and at least 16 others have been injured after a van drove into crowds gathered for Berlin's annual Pride event. The incident prompted police to call off the celebrations and a planned concert in the German capital just hours after they'd begun. Police in Berlin say they've identified a suspect with links to Islamic extremists in the city. No arrests have been made. The Metropolitan Police are investigating donations made to Reform UK by a company controlled by Richard Tice, the party's deputy leader. Johnny Holmes reports.
3: Police say the inquiry relates to alleged offences under electoral law involving donations made before the 2024 general election, and two people have been interviewed under caution. Reform UK says it follows electoral commission rules on donations, while Mr. Tice has questioned the investigation and denied any wrongdoing.
2: A Dublin museum employee has been remanded in custody after being charged with possessing explosives that were intercepted in a car near the Northern Ireland border. 44-year-old Simon O'Donovan of Sperrin Road in Drimnagh appeared before the Criminal Courts of Justice in Dublin last night. That court hearing heard that he worked at the National Museum at Collins Barracks. Now, 80% of the British public say that dementia should be at the heart of government healthcare policy. Michelle Dyson is the CEO of Alzheimer's Society, which did the research. The charity is now calling for more to be done.
4: We need to see in that plan that the government is getting rid of the NHS. Is getting ready to deliver the new diagnostics and new treatments. So there are really exciting moves in the science that are coming on board. They're available privately in this country, but not on the NHS. And yet in other countries, in the US, in Japan, in South Korea, they're being used routinely.
2: And in darts, Luke Little has booked his place in the final of the World Match Play in Blackpool. He'll meet Welshman Gerwyn Price as the double world champion looks to defend his title. That's the latest from Radio News Hub. I'm John Collins.
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8: Joe Solvolts is just like a big coach journey where we're now pulling away from filling up with fuel. We're off again for hour two. Hope you recover from hour one. Let's start off with this one from the Spinners right now. I'll keep-

I always think when I hear that, it's a song that should go on and on. It seems as though that's just when they're peaking at their best. It is hour two of Soul Vaults. I'm David Southway, getting us underway. It's the Spinners, working my way back to you. I thought again, as we've spoken about the Spinners before on Soul Vaults, that we'd look at the song. Well, that song was made popular originally in 1966 by the Four Seasons, and it was originally written for the Four Seasons. The version that we played today came out in 1979 by the Spinners. It was a medley that they recorded, Working My Way Back to You and Forgive Me Girl, which was songs by Michael Zager. Now, remember him? Michael Zager Band. And his Let's All Chant, wasn't it? One of the ones he had. Did well for them, though, the Spinners and Working My Way Back to You. It got to number two in March of March and April 1980, and that was just behind Another Brick in the Wall by Pink Floyd, which became a huge star song for them. Say Michael Zager produced many artists: Whitney Houston, Sissy Houston, Bebo Bryson, Luther Vandross. So when you hear that song and you know that he put that together for them, what a great artist he was, and made a great hit for them as well. It is Soul Vaults. I'm David Southway. Unusual track number one for this hour.

Number one for this hour, Soul Clan, Soul Meeting. So who were they then, David? Well, I will tell you. The collective, as it put it, American soul musicians led by Solomon Burke. Started out in 1966. Combined, it was Otis Redding, Wilson Pickett, Don Covey, and Joe Tex. Although later, both Wilson Pickett and Otis Redding left and were replaced by Arthur Conley and Benny King. After the release of that song, they broke up in 1969. Now, look, this is the story behind it, though, which is quite an interesting one. Solomon Burke alleged that the Soul Clan asked Atlantic Records to advance $1 million to the group. He said he remembered walking in asking for that money. It was Otis, Joe Tex, Wilson Pickett, Don Covey, Benny King, and himself. Can you believe that? All walking in to speak to the main guy at Atlantic Records. They were all in the charts at the time, and they asked for $1 million. It was a good idea for a good reason. They wanted it for a real estate project, as an organization, as a soul clan, said Solomon Burke. They intended to buy a lot of property in the South, in the ghetto areas, and remodel them and build homes. Their idea was to pool their talents and resources to become a positive force within the black community. Now, the beginning of that song, when they say he's arrived and hello and all that, well, that's all for recording, because they never actually did get to meet in the studio. Instead, recorded their vocals separately to a backing track which Don Covey had put together with Bobby Womack in Hollywood. The Soul Clan members believed they were poorly served by Atlantic Records, although it seemed that none of the final lineup were aware that music was moving on. We still love it today, but as music does, it goes in cycles, doesn't it? And their type of soul had come really to the end at that stage. And did they get their million? No. It's Soul Vaults. It's where we give you the songs and the stories behind the songs. A lovely lady here, Sharon Jones and the Dap Kings.

0: Hey, I'm a great fan of that lady, Sharon Jones, sadly no longer with us, but what an artiste, eh? You wouldn't want to tangle with her. She was a former prison officer as well. She knows her stuff. They banned from the back, started out in the mid-90s, then called the Soul Providers, began providing and recording album with James Brown-inspired instrumentals and vocal songs with Lee Fields, another great current artist. And after hearing Sharon, the record company bosses asked her to sing a song which was intended for a man's voice. The song was called Switchblade, and she did it so well. She was signed to the record label, who showcased its artists with review-style shows and released their music on vinyl 45 records. Now remember, this is the 90s. Remember, imagine having your records released on 45 vinyl records, then expecting them to become a hit. Well, Sharon was backed by the Soul Providers, who would become the record company's house band, released three singles for the label, and they did well. They did well, and in 2000, the producers left and started two separate record companies, and the Soul Providers disbanded. A new group, the Dap Kings from Daptone Records, was formed, and they secured a summer residency at a club in Barcelona in Spain, and recording an LP, Dap Dippin', with Sharon Jones and the Dap Kings. That's a great album. Now, they produced a few hundred copies of their record, again on vinyl, just to help with the sales and to help with the paying for the residency that she did. And it worked for her, didn't it? Love that stuff. Of course, the Dap Kings, her backing group, went on to become the backing band for Amy Winehouse on her first US tour, and also featured on some of her tracks, Rehab and You Know I'm No Good as well. So, good classic soul there for you. Hey, we played this guy's partner in hour one.
1: I'm just trying to hold on.
0: This is Lamont Dozier.

Hey, if you've been with us for, the whole show so far today, I did promise you a terrific show full of some great music. I haven't let you down. That's Lamont Dozier. Yeah, we played his partner Eddie Holland in our one. Well, prior to Lamont becoming part of the trio, which included Eddie and Brian Holland, he recorded a few unsuccessful records for various Detroit labels before they started working together as that writing and production team back in 1962. After they left Motown to form Invictus and Hot Wax, Lamont began recording as an artist on their labels. He had a song, Why Can't We Be Lovers? That was another one of those. He departed from Holland Dozier Holland in the mid-70s to concentrate on performing and went on to record a number of albums as a performer in his own right, where he also wrote material. He wrote peddling music on the side containing Going Back to My Roots from Odyssey. Remember that one? He also had another number one in the 1980s with Phil Collins to write the song Two Hearts for the movie Buster. And they both wrote Loco Acapulco for the Four Tops, which is also a great song for him to sing as well. He does a good version of that. Alison Moyer also sang a song of his, Invisible. And he wrote a song with Simply Red frontman, a very good soul man himself, Mick Hucknall. So a great artist. What a great voice that is on that song, Trying to Hold On to My Woman. It's Soul Vault. Time for our Motown Triple Play.

Triple Play Artiste today, the Elkins. Number one away, Heaven Must Have Sent You. Well, prior to their Motown days, they were called the Sensations, the Five Emeralds, and the Downbeats. And when they joined Motown, they first of all recorded as the Downbeats. The Motown suggested they had a female lead vocalist. Sondra Mallet became the lady who had recorded unsuccessfully for Motown. She was backed by the Vandellas at that time. The new group's first single was a track called Darling Baby. That was in 1965. Early copies of that credited the record to the Downbeats, but Berry wanted to change the name, the Elgins, which had previously been one of the names used by the Temptations, who changed from the Primes, of course. Song number two on our Motown Triple Play, Put Yourself in My Place. These are the Elgins.

Continuing popularity of Motown records in the UK and Europe, Heaven Must Have Sent You was reissued in 1971 and made it to number 3 on the UK singles chart. Put Yourself in My Place, the song we're playing there, was also reissued and made the charts. And with Sondra Mallet Edwards being unwilling to rejoin the group, the Elgins toured the UK with former session vocalist Yvonne Verne Allen taking her place. Lead singer Sondra Edwards continued solo success. Our third and final track coming from the Elgins on our...

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It is Soul Vaults. I'm David Southway. 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Now, we try and play a whole mix of Motown, Northern Soul, Old Soul, bit of Pop Soul, if you know what I mean, the stuff that crosses over. This is one of those songs.

and justifiably in Soul Vaults today, Dorothy Moore and Misty Blue. Now, that came out in 1976. The song itself, though, was written back in 1966, was originally written for Brenda Lee. Remember Brenda Lee? Goodness gracious me. That was the song that was originally written for her. Bob Montgomery, the guy who wrote the song, wanted it for Brenda Lee. But the lady who released it originally was Wilma Burgess. Now, if you listen to Wilma's version, it's different to Dorothy's, but it is a great song. Oh, beautiful song as well. Well, Dorothy's her father was Melvin Henderson. He's a member of the Five Blind Boys of Mississippi. Not Alabama, Five Blind Boys of Mississippi. She was raised by her great-grandmother and began singing in the church choir at a young age. Her career took off with that song in 1976, when it reached number one on the R&B charts and number three on the Billboard Hot 100. She also did Funny How Time Slips Away the same year, 1976, and that did well for her as well. I've got to say, I don't like her version of that song. And as we record this program, Dorothy is still with us. She's 74 years of age, and still performing today. So well done to her. I'd love to see her here sing that song, the new life. Oh, beautiful. That's how we do it here on Soul Vaults. We play those songs, bring back those good time memories. There's another one now. Peter Tosh and his mate, Mick Jagger. And you got to walk, don't look back. Good backstory to this one.

Well, let's give him his proper title, shall we? Winston Hubert McIntosh, OM, the Order of Merit. Oh, yes. Well respected. Peter Tosh, one of the core members of the band The Wailers, who was abandoned by his parents as a child and lived with his auntie. At 15, she died and he moved to Trenchtown in Kingston in Jamaica, where he first picked up a guitar by watching a man in the country play a song that captivated Peter. He watched the man play the song for half a day, memorizing everything his fingers were doing. He then picked up the guitar and played the song back to the man. During the early 60s, he met Robert Nesta Marley, Bob to You and I, and went to the vocal teacher who gave out free vocal lessons to young people in the hopes to form a new band. He then changed his name from Winston Hubert McIntosh to Peter Tosh, and the trio started singing together in 1962. It was in 64 the band The Wailing Wailers started. Initially, he was the only one in the group who could play musical instruments, so he says. He also claimed that he was the beginning of the group and that it was he who first taught Bob Marley the guitar. Well, I've never seen that sort of complained about, so probably it was right. The Wailers composed several songs for the American singer Johnny Nash before signing a recording contract with Chris Blackwell and Island Records in 1970. He left the band in 1974 through disagreements, and especially as he'd written many of the song's big band hits. He was concerned he wasn't getting the recognition and the money that he felt was rightly his. It was his relationship with Mick Jagger and the Rolling Stones contract with the album Bush Doctor that induced him to a larger audience. And that's where that came from there. Peter Tosh on Soul Vaults and Don't Look Back. As we continue, a bit of Northern Soul. Bobby Patterson. Any day for me, but he says, what a wonderful night for love.

that's a guy who's a bit of reputation for a record producer. He produced Fontella Bass, Chuck Jackson, Roscoe Robinson, the Montclairs, and Little Johnny Taylor, also working as a DJ on a Dallas-based radio station until he was laid off for saving money. We've all been there, I think. And that was a Northern Soul, good Northern Soul song. It is Soul Vaults. I'm David Southway. It's what we do every week here for 2 hours, and I do hope you're enjoying the music today. Here's another Northern Soul one for you. Evie Sands, Take Me For A Little While.

kind of voice she has, Evie Sam. Very underrated and relatively unknown, I guess. Well, that song, prior to its release, the test pressing was stolen by a Chicago-based record promoter who took it to Jackie Ross, who had just had a hit with Selfish One. She and her producers, yeah, that's a good song. It's by several artists. That she and her producers love the song. They recorded it, pressed, and released the record within 48 hours, beating the version we've just played for you today by a week. Backed by the marketing promotional cloud of Chess Records and with Jackie Ross's name attached, that was the song that got the airplay. The legal struggle set back Evie's career before it really had a chance to get started. And by the time that Chess withdrew the Jackie Ross single from the marketplace, Evie's version only broke it through in a few parts of America, and she followed up with a song called I Can't Let Go. It was covered by the Hollies, and the Brit Invasion of the USA ensured it was their version that became a hit, and that is a good song as well. This bad luck seemed to follow her career. In 1967, her version of Angel of the Morning got caught up in a record company's bankruptcy, where despite the single being one of the most requested radio songs wherever played, and the initial 10,000 copies selling out, they couldn't press any more until a few months later because the record company went bust. Merrily Rush scored a hit with the song. Evie tried a few more times, but I think she realised, actually, this isn't my game. But what a shame, because a great voice and a lovely version of that song. Now, talking of great versions of a great song, this is a soul song from P.P. Arnold, sort of one of those pop breakover soul songs, unusually written by a pop artiste, Cat Stevens.

That has to be one of my kitchen sink productions. Got everything in there, hasn't it? Patricia and Cole. P.P. Arnold to you and me. It's hard to visualise that as being a Cat Stevens song when it's brought across that way, doesn't it? She was brought up in the African-American Watts ghetto of Los Angeles. She married early and had two children. She worked two jobs, one in an office and the other in food manufacturing, until 1964, when an ex-girlfriend of her brother contacted her with an offer. Maxine and her friend Gloria Scott had managed to arrange an audition to replace the original Ikettes. You can't make this up. The backing singers for the Ike and Tina Turner Review. At the audition, the three young women were offered the job on the spot. But after celebrating that night at a concert before making a final decision, when she arrived home at 6 the next morning, her furious husband struck her. She left him immediately, and after placing her children in the care of her parents, joined the Ike and Tina Turner Review. She was to quit the band in 1966 whilst on tour in the UK, and in order to remain in London, establish a solo career with Mick Jagger's encouragement. Two mentions for Mick in the programme today. Don't forget, Mick, pay me something for that. She noted the difference between how she had been treated in America and how she was received in England. We forget this. A young black woman on her own in America in a white environment would not have been treated as well as I was in England. She enjoyed several major UK hits, including songs by Stevie Marriott and Ronnie Lane from The Small Faces. And she got together with Steve Marriott for a fair old bit of time, I think, on that basis as well. Oh, do you know, I don't know where the time goes. We've got time for just one more in this week's show, so I hope you've enjoyed it so far. Don't worry, we've got another one. Here it is now. It's Odyssey.

Solvaults playing the Lopez Sisters, no less. Lopez Sisters, you got that right, David. That's what they started out as, and suddenly changed the name to Odyssey. And, of course, one of their big hits was the one we played, as we spoke about earlier this hour, Going Back to My Roots. I was written by Lamont Dozier, who we played earlier. Hey, that's it. We're done. Hope you've enjoyed the last 2 hours. They've sort of rolled by for me, and I look forward to putting it all together again for you for the same time next week. You and me together then. I'm David Southway. See you next time on Soul Vault. Ta-da.

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2: The new Prime Minister, Andy Burnham, says he'll put the UK's interests first in his dealings with Donald Trump, even if it means disagreeing with the US President. The pair spoke on the phone last Monday within an hour of Mr. Burnham arriving in Downing Street. But speaking to the BBC's Sunday with Laura Koonsberg programme this morning, Mr. Burnham said, "I can't see at any point that I won't take a different opinion from him. I will need to voice a different idea that is right for Britain." Now, the Alzheimer's Society is calling for an official dementia spokesperson within the government. It's part of a list of proposals it's putting forward to fix dementia care and diagnosis rates in the UK. The charity's CEO, Michelle Dyson, is confident that Andy Burnham could make it happen.
3: I really think so. I mean, he has spoken very movingly about his father and the fact that his father doesn't even know that he's become Prime Minister, which just shows you what a sort of devastating disease this is. The personal always matters. And the fact that he's been talking about it so much already, I think that is a very, very hopeful sign.
2: A raging wildfire in southwest France has forced the evacuation of a further 55,000 people. It takes the total forced out of their homes to around 220,000 as the flames creep ever closer to the city of Bordeaux. Authorities in the Gironde region say gusting winds are feeding the flames, accelerating the speed of a fire that's now been burning out of control since the middle of last week. Millions of motorists are set for long journeys over the next few days as summer getaways continue. The AA says around 6.3 million drivers are planning a road trip of more than 100 miles. Their spokesperson is Gareth Jones.
4: Plan where you can stop to refuel or recharge. And we know fuel is a lot more expensive than it was this time last year. And indeed, over the course of the last week, petrol has gone up by around 5p a litre. So just make sure you know where you can stop to get those bargains en route.
2: That's the latest from Radio News Hub. I'm John Collins.
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Well, the starter has given the all clear. The hare is on the move. And on a happy Sunday, that's a happy Mondays. Halls 107, morning, how are you? You good? Yeah, thought you might be. We have got the papers in. We've got the coffee on. I've bought a packet of those nice biscuits that you like. Come on, settle down. And we'll have 2 hours together. I'm Nighty. This is my little corner of the world. And this is Sunday Morning Live. We'll do it through until midday with you, playing you good music and keeping you up to speed with everything that's happening out there. Touching on yesterday's sport and putting the all into culture. We'll tell you what's going on around town, things that are happening musically in the theatrical world, and maybe some exhibitions, some art, some culture, some little bits of, you know, things to do on a Sunday.

0: Not played that in absolutely ages. Written by Jarvis Cocker with that man in mind, Tony Christie, the all-seeing eye, Walk Like a Panther. Incidentally, Rick Astley does a really good cover version of that. And prior to that, Disco Bambino, Nile Rodgers, and Sophie Ellis-Bextor. Their brand new single is called Dancing Without You. I think it sounds, the start of that, sounds a bit like a theme tune to a 1970s cop series. You have a listen to it next time and see what you think. It's Halls 107. It's Sunday Morning Live. Me, of course, through until midday. The Rebellious Jukebox in the house from 12 to 1, doing his own thing. Then from 1 o'clock, Steve Bishop back with the Old Record Club. And then don't forget, from 3 this afternoon, it's a return of Ash Robinson with They Played in Hall.
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At the top of your dial, down to the bottom of your 10 foot, we sound great. And the Avenues, we sound great on the South Bank, right across Hull, East Yorkshire and North East Lincolnshire. It's Hull's 107 with Howard Jones, a new song. Love the story about Howard Jones, the fact that he was a student at the Royal Northern College of Music and only got his break because back in the day, radio stations were only allowed to play so much recorded music. It was what they call needle time. So they had to make it up by either playing songs which were what they call non-needle time, which normally like that. You know, that music that you get in lifts or when you go shopping or what have you. It was that. Or they used to get live musicians in. One of those live musicians on one of the radio stations in Manchester, lo and behold, was Howard Jones. And that's how he got his break. And the rest is history. Incidentally, useless fact of the day, and this is going to amaze all your friends in the snog, the guy with the mental chains who used to dance behind him was called Jez. There you go. But you didn't know that. You do now. Right. Full of useless information, we are, honestly. Not just a radio station, as we're in education. And the other thing that also that we let you know on here is what's going on around town, all the cultural stuff, things like Rock Pools and Rocky Shores, which is happening down at the Deep from 10 o'clock through until 4 o'clock this afternoon. It's part of the summer exhibition about everything that you can find in Rock Pools, the flora and the fauna and all the like sort of bits and bobs, you know, that happen under the sea, what have you. The great, the deep, being able to explain that in much detail. So they'll be talking about, you know, like plankton and coral and all that kind of stuff. Get yourself along. My friend has never been to the Deep, and I said to her, you've got to go. You honestly, it will open your mind. And something you could do today, this is something that I might fancy doing today. The Hazel Hedgehog Children's Trail. You and the kids can search for the hedgehogs around Hazel. Yes, there's a little trail, and you're supposed to follow it and then tick off when you see one of those hedgehogs. So go and have a go at that. I'll keep that a mischief. And also, Burton Constable Hall has got the Secret Garden exhibition. That runs right through until the end of August and tells you all about the secret gardens, the little bits where you open a gate and you can find like that secret bit which nobody knows about apart from you. All that and more happening up at Burton Constable Hall. Go on, fill your boots.

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1: This boogie's in my soul. 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
3: After all you put me

She's a fighter. She's got a great pair of pipes on her as well. Christina Aguilera at 107. Prior to that, the new one from Chaka Khan and Snoop. And it's called Boogies in My Soul. Not Bogies in My Soul. Oh, dear, oh, dear, oh, dear. Hey, what a great start for Barton. I forgot to mention that yesterday it was the start of the brand new football season in the Northern Counties East League, and we touched on Barton yesterday and the fact that they were kicking off against Albion Sports. Well, they went to Bradford and they got a 3-1 win. Well done, Barton. As I said, I think they could be the dark horses in the Northern Counties East League this season. I've got them tipped as possibly one of my promotion prospects. So what do you reckon? You reckon that we could have four of our local teams in the Northern Premier League next season, including Ferriby? Incidentally, Ferriby start off their running towards the start of their season, of course. Should mention that Tuesday night season plays Scunthorpe. Just a reminder, 7 o'clock kickoff for that one. Not 7:45, a 7 o'clock kickoff. Lovely to see you all down there, so get yourself along down to the Versa. And then don't forget, Saturday, it's Cleethorpes, the final friendly. And then it all kicks off on the 8th of August against FC St Helens. So that is all coming and happening down at the Versus soon. So do check out the website. But get yourself along Tuesday night. It was a hell of a load of fun last week. Of course, against City in the Billy Bligh Trophy. And I'll tell you something, Ferriby looked good this season. I'm not just saying that just to blow smoke up their backside. Really, they look really good this season. I think you might be pleasantly surprised when you get yourself down there. Speaking of glory days returning, take it from the album Born in the USA. This is

0: Jennifer Lopez and Save Me Tonight. Prior to that, it was Bruce Springsteen and Glory Days, as I mentioned, the one that everybody forgets from Born in the USA, but it was a big hit back in 1985. It really was. Hey, tell you something, Watson's back with some absolute corkers tonight on Reloaded. I can tell you that he kicks off the show with an absolutely brilliant tune this evening from the Stone Roses. I'm not going to spoil it and tell you which one it is, but I will tell you it's a good one. So I hope you can join them from 6 o'clock. Prior to that, it's James Ross between 4 and 6, making up part of your soundtrack to your weekend. It's Halls 107.
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0: Shania Twain. Don't be stupid. You know I love you. That's what we always say here. Don't be stupid. Don't listen to the rest. You've got the best right here on 107.4 FM. 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We really do. 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

gotta love a bit of Def Leppard to pour some sugar on me. Just a reminder that O'Reilly's will give you your big dose of rock and pop tonight with ET73, The Stance, Kobe Allenby, Roland as well, all happening between 7 and 11, a fiver on the door, or you can get your tickets from goodshow.co.uk or from Skiddle. So why not get yourself a dose of music tonight and get yourself down to O'Reilly's? I tell you, we keep informed of what's going on, putting the all into cultural, putting the spring in your step and the smile on your face for another Sunday morning. Bit of a cloudy one out there today. I know some places have had an inch of rain. Well, not even an inch, not even a skerrick of rain, to be honest with you. Maybe, just maybe, we might just get a little bit, just to make the garden a little bit greener. In the meantime, we continue.

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1: The new Prime Minister, Andy Burnham, says he'll always put Britain's interests first in his dealings with Donald Trump, even if that means disagreeing with the US President. The two leaders held a phone call on Monday, less than an hour after Mr. Burnham arrived in Downing Street. Speaking on the BBC's Sunday with Laura Koonsberg, the Prime Minister said he wouldn't rule out taking a different position from President Trump, adding that he would always put forward the approach he believes is right for Britain. 80% of the British public say that dementia should be at the heart of government healthcare policy. Michelle Dyson is the CEO of the Alzheimer's Society, which did the research. The charity's calling for more to be done.
2: We need to see in that plan that the government is getting ready, or the NHS is getting ready, to deliver the new diagnostics and new treatments. So there are really exciting moves in the science that are coming on board. They're available privately in this country, but not on the NHS. And yet in other countries, in the US, in Japan, in South Korea, they're being used routinely.
1: Another 55,000 people have been evacuated as a major wildfire continues to burn across southwest France. It brings the total number forced from their homes to around 220,000, with the flames advancing ever closer to the city of Bordeaux. Officials in the Gironde region say strong winds are driving the blaze, allowing it to spread rapidly after it burnt out of control since the middle of last week. Now, plan ahead if you're driving this coming week.
3: Be prepared. Expect the fact that there's going to be a lot of traffic on the roads. It is one of the busiest weekends of the year. Now, a lot of schools broke up last week, which caused last weekend to be quite busy. The remaining schools broke up over the course of the last few days, which means that we're expecting around 20 million cars in total on the roads over the course of the next week.
1: That's Gareth Jones from the AA. His advice comes alongside a warning to prepare for driving in the heat. And Marvel's announced that it will release Black Panther 3 with British actor David Johnson playing the titular hero. That's the latest from Radio News Hub. I'm John Collins.
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I can see you dancing around the kitchen to that one. 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Bananarama kicking off our two proceedings here on 107 FM, Sunday Morning Live with Nighty. Hello. You good? Yeah, you had a good weekend so far. I'll tell you something, we'll make the next 60 minutes really good with lots of good music as we ease you into your Sunday. We'll ease you into your Sunday, but we're not like these radio stations that play the biggest smooth classics. Nice, relaxing music. You know, not that stuff like the middle of the road, like radio that's like beige in colour that's absolutely takes it. No, not us. We just mix it up a little bit. We play good stuff, old songs, new songs, silly love songs. You don't have to worry about a thing. It's always a cracker here. Always a cracker. Speaking of which, let's start it off life. Sounded totally different, actually. When it was recorded by Stevie Wonder on his album Songs of the Key of Life back in 1992, became this huge hit for Incognita. Don't you worry about a thing.

I hear they are queuing around the block at places like WH Smith, Woolies and Sydney Scarboroughs to get their hands on a copy of that at the moment. Oh, it's a new one from Lady Gaga and Doechii called Runway. And prior to that, Incognito, Don't You Worry About a Thing. All these people waxing lyrical now. Oh, quite literally. Hey, see what I did there? What? You see, I don't just throw this together. Oh, yes. So we'll be waxing lyrical now about the times that you would go down to Sydney Scarboroughs and get hold of the latest track by, I don't know, Adam and the Ants or Kajagoogoo or something like that. Who did you spend your hard-earned pennies on? Come on, drop me a line at studio107f.co.uk or you can get it to me, dave.nightingale. It's actually the little thing on me page on the website that you can drop me a line through there. Love to know who you spent your hard-earned money on. Did you go out and buy things like Zenyatta Mondatta by the Police or Blue Hat for a Blue Day by Nick Haywood? I nearly said Nick Kershaw there for a moment. No, Nick Haywood, of course. I know me 80s stuff. What do you reckon? Do you think I ought to do an 80s show one of these days? I mean, I might be good at that. Charlie, the 80s, you know, even born in 74, but I grew up around like ABC and the Human League and stuff like that. Might pencil that one in. Millsy, you listening? Idea for a show. Might sound like Alan Partridge, though. Like, here comes Queen now. Sunday morning continues.

0: You've got to be loving a bit of Queen, Seven Seas Awry, for your Sunday morning right here on Hulls 107. Just take a look at the clock, 18 minutes past 11. Andy the White Van Man saying, he said, you're not turning Partridge just yet. You haven't mentioned Monkey Tennis or Youth Hustling with Chris Eubank or Lady Shapes. One thing I would mention, Nighty, about you going into Sydney Scarborough's, I bought the chicken song by Spitting Image at Sydney Scarborough's. So all together now, and this is what Andy's put on his message. He must have been typing 12 to the dozen to put this. Throw a chicken in the air, stick a deck chair up your nose, fly a jumbo jet, then bury all your clothes, paint your left knee green, then extract your wisdom teeth, form a string quartet, and pretend your name is Keith. There you go. Well done, Andy. Is that from memory? If it is, I'll tell you something. You're a better man than me, Errol Flynn. You really are.
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Gotta be liking Phil Bailey and Phil Collins' Easy Lover, or is it Greasy Lover if you're having your breakfast, or maybe Cheesy Lover? I don't know, they might be having a bit of double Gloucester on toast with a little bit of brown sauce. Oh, sounds good, that. Oh, big doorstep, thick, oh, pieces of bread and all. Hey, do you know what? Saw somebody in town as I was coming through this morning, and they got a green and white striped shirt on. I was like, is that a Ferriby shirt? Not over. Do you know what it was from? Now, my hometown of Sheffield has a thing called tram lines, and they sell that sort of merchandise for tram lines. The football shirts they were doing this year, one was green and white stripes, the other one was like a sort of, well, almost amber and black. I think they're trying to tell us something.

Milky, just the way you are. Rick Astley prior to that, and she wants to dance with me. Incidentally, I've just found out he was actually playing Tramlines in Sheffield yesterday. Ah. Hey, do you know, he'd be good at one of the rugby grounds. What do you reckon? MKM or Craven Park? Because he does a pretty good like sort of turn, does Rick Astley. Have you seen him play the drums as well? And singing Highway to Hell by AC/DC. It's true, Rick Astley is a huge fan of AC/DC. It's absolutely true. Honestly, but he's a good turn. So, Rick, if your management are listening, if you are heading along the M62, you're just picking us up. Come on, get yourself to Hull. We'd love to see you. And you can pop in and we'll make sure that we've got a brew on for you. Go on. That should swing it. What do you reckon?

tell you something. If you listen to that with your eyes shut, you can definitely hear who wrote it just by listening to it very, very closely. Yes, from the pen of Elvis Costello. Huge hit in 79 for Dave Edmunds and Girls Talk. Prior to that, The Drifters, There Goes My First Love. How many people say that they've seen the original Drifters? All these hands going up around hall. Apparently, at the last count, there were 7 different versions of The Drifters, including one that hadn't even got an original member of The Drifters in. There's one left. And there were only 4 of them anyway, so how can there be 7 different versions? Work that one out. Yes, there you go. Get your thinking caps on. Well, I'll tell you something. It's a good job there's never been 7 versions of this lot. I think there's only been about 3, and that was because a couple of the members changed. Ted Kiefer, one of them, and of course Hugh Whittaker being the other. But they're still the 4th best band in Hull. And that's why we're playing them. And Hull.

0: Norman Cook on bass. I love the fact that Fatboy Slim plays a bass on that, isn't it? Isn't it great? Oh, lovely. Me and the Farmer, the House Martins here on Halls 1 and only 1. It's Halls 107. Stand by for Belinda Carlisle, the Cause, and Noel Macca with his wacky thumbs aloft.
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And Linda Carlisle on the calls on the radio station that's more filling than a Fletcher sausage roll, hotter than a Shazam curry, and more refreshing than a can of Tiger Cola. It's Halls 107. That is me done and dusted for another weekend. I will be back once again Saturday at 8 next Sunday from 10, so you can join me then. In the meantime, the Rebellious Jukebox after 12, Bishop here with his old record club. After 1 o'clock, Ash here from Free with a Played in Hull. And don't forget, James Ross ahead of Ian at 6. That's how the rest of Sunday looks. We head up to the news at 12 with Paul McCartney and Wings.

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0: The new Prime Minister, Andy Burnham, says he'll put the UK's interests first in his dealings with Donald Trump, even if it means disagreeing with the US President. The pair spoke on the phone last Monday within an hour of Mr. Burnham arriving in Downing Street. But speaking to the BBC's Sunday with Laura Koonsberg programme this morning, Mr. Burnham said, "I can't see at any point that I won't take a different opinion from him. I will need to voice a different idea that is right for Britain." Now, the Alzheimer's Society is calling for an official dementia spokesperson within the government. It's part of a list of proposals it's putting forward to fix dementia care and diagnosis rates in the UK. The charity's CEO, Michelle Dyson, is confident that Andy Burnham could make it happen.
1: I really think so. I mean, he has spoken very movingly about his father and the fact that his father doesn't even know that he's become Prime Minister, which just shows you what a sort of devastating disease this is. You know, the personal always matters. And the fact that he's been talking about it so much already, I think that is a very, very hopeful sign.
0: A raging wildfire in southwest France has forced the evacuation of a further 55,000 people. It takes the total forced out of their homes to around 220,000 as the flames creep ever closer to the city of Bordeaux. Authorities in the Gironde region say gusting winds are feeding the flames, accelerating the speed of a fire that's now been burning out of control since the middle of last week. Millions of motorists are set for long journeys over the next few days as summer getaways continue. The AA says around 6.3 million drivers are planning a road trip of more than 100 miles. Their spokesperson is Gareth Jones.
2: Plan where you can stop to refuel or recharge. And we know fuel is a lot more expensive than it was this time last year. And indeed, over the course of the last week, petrol has gone up by around 5p a litre. So just make sure you know where you can stop to get those bargains en route.
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0: You are listening to 107 FM's Rebellious Jukebox. It won't do as it's told, it won't clean up, make its bed or make a brew, but it picks the great music that you're about to hear right now.
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1: The new Prime Minister, Andy Burnham, says he'll always put Britain's interests first in his dealings with Donald Trump, even if that means disagreeing with the US President. The two leaders held a phone call on Monday, less than an hour after Mr. Burnham arrived in Downing Street. Speaking on the BBC's Sunday with Laura Koonsberg, the Prime Minister said he wouldn't rule out taking a different position from President Trump, adding that he would always put forward the approach he believes is right for Britain. 80% of the British public say that dementia should be at the heart of government healthcare policy. Michelle Dyson is the CEO of the Alzheimer's Society, which did the research. The charity's calling for more to be done.
2: We need to see in that plan that the government is getting ready, or the NHS is getting ready to deliver the new diagnostics and new treatments. So there are really exciting moves in the science that are coming on board. They're available privately in this country, but not on the NHS. And yet in other countries, in the US, in Japan, in South Korea, they're being used routinely.
1: Another 55,000 people have been evacuated as a major wildfire continues to burn across southwest France. It brings the total number forced from their homes to around 220,000, with the flames advancing ever closer to the city of Bordeaux. Officials in the Gironde region say strong winds are driving the blaze, allowing it to spread rapidly after it burnt out of control since the middle of last week. Now, plan ahead if you're driving this coming week.
3: Be prepared. Expect the fact that there's going to be a lot of traffic on the roads. It is one of the busiest weekends of the year. Now, a lot of schools broke up last week, which caused last weekend to be quite busy. The remaining schools broke up over the course of the last few days, which means that we're expecting around 20 million cars in total on the roads over the course of the next week.
1: That's Gareth Jones from the AA. His advice comes alongside a warning to prepare for driving in the heat. And Marvel's announced that it will release Black Panther 3 with British actor David Johnson playing the titular hero. That's the latest from Radio News Hub. I'm John Collins.
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1: Was Derek Griffiths' birthday recently. He was 80. Happy birthday, Derek. I remember a song he did on that, Ricky and his Aeroplane. Zoom, zoom, zoom, zoom, zoom, zoom, zoom, Ricky and his Aeroplane. Although he did it a lot better than that.

No. I've got some humdingers in the birthday file. Let me tell you who I've got. Brian May, John Lodge, Carlos Santana, Cat Stevens, Don Henley, David Essex, Madeline Bell. They sound like humdingers, don't they? A Steve Bishop oldie from the early 80s featuring a zombie doing a Motown track. Rod does an Old Faces track in the 90s slots, and it's 1962 and 1976 for Stored at 2.

the full album version, because I can. Andrew Gold and Lonely Boy, Loving Spoonful, Matt Bianco doing Yeah Yeah, and Stephanie DeSykes, who for some reason I left out of the birthday party last week. I'm so sorry, Stephanie. My eternal apologies to you. The files have been amended. Next year, I promise. Okay, stalled at 2:20.

centuries ago when I used to do mobile discos and wedding discos, that was the one that always used to pack the floor out. Strange one for a wedding disco when you think of it. Billy Ocean, Love Really Hurts Without You, at number two in March 1976. Brotherhood of Man topped the charts then with Save Your Kisses For Me. They were number one for about 6 or 8 weeks or something awful like that. And before that, October 1962, Little Eva with The Locomotion at two, because the Tornadoes, they were number one with Telstar. Still at two for this week on the

Animals, It's My Life. So there. I've not played any ELO for, it must be at least 2 or 3 weeks, so long overdue something from them. We're going to go back to the 1975 album they put out, Face the Music. I think this was the B-side to Living Thing. Fantastic track. Takes a little bit of getting into, but Up to the Birthday File with Fire on High.

There's little enough proper country music on the radio these days, so I'm glad George Hamilton IV was born on the 19th of July in 1937 in North Carolina. He died back in 2014. A country music star who signed to RCA Records in 1960, thanks to Chet Atkins. He was an ever-present in the American country charts for the following two decades. Truck Driving Man, a US country number 11 in 1965. From George's Fort Worth, Dallas and Houston album. He shares a birth date with Brian May, born in Hampton, Middlesex, 19th of July, 1947. An astrophysicist who achieved fame as lead guitarist, songwriter and very occasional lead singer with Queen. He was awarded a CBE in 2005 for services to the music industry and charity work as well. His solo work includes the 1980s Starfleet project, and his early 90s LP, Back to the Light, included Driven By You. The single got to number 6 for 2 weeks in December 1991.

That is an astounding piece of music. Thank you, John Lodge, who was born in Birmingham on the 20th of July 1945, and he died there last October. Bass guitarist, vocalist and songwriter for the long-standing rock group Moody Blues, he's released several solo and joint venture albums, one of them, Blue Jays, a collaboration with fellow Moody Justin Haywood, brought us that masterpiece. Blue Guitar got to number 8 in November 1975. Dick Wayne. That's got to be a made-up name. Of course it is. He was born Timothy Ball. Yeah, did the right thing changing his name, didn't he? Cambridge, Ohio, 20th of July, 1958. American lead singer with the predominantly British new wave group Joe Boxer's. Boxer Beat was their biggest hit. He co-wrote that. And this follow-up, Just Got Lucky, got to number 7 for 2 weeks in June 1983.

Well, the utmost respect to you, if you remember that one. Buddy Knox, who was born in Texas, 20th of July 1933, died in 1999. American songwriter whose popularity peaked in the late 50s. He co-wrote his US 1957 number one hit, Party Doll, backed by the Rhythm Orchids, a top 30 hit here that year. His only other UK follow-up was that one, She's Gone, got to number 45 here in August 1962. Also, happy birthday to Carlos Santana, born in Jalisco in Mexico on the 20th of July 1947. A musical child prodigy, he was playing the violin aged 5 and learnt the guitar at 8. Helped him to a career of 10 Grammys and record sales in excess of 100 million. This is a great cover. She's Not There, number 11 in the UK charts in November 1977.

She made so many good records, that woman. Happy birthday, Kim Carnes, born Los Angeles, 1945. On the 20th of July, a female singer with a distinctive husky voice. Originally, she sang with New Christy Minstrels back in the 60s, but she had more success internationally singing solo. Her cover of Jackie DeShannon's Betty Davis Eyes topped the American charts for 9 interrupted weeks and made number 10 here in May 1981. She only had a couple of minor follow-up singles in the UK, including that one, Voyeur, number 68. Was it worth it? In October 1982, did a bit better in America, got to number 29 over there, and number 23 in Canada. Happy birthday to Cat Stevens. He was born Stephen Dimitri Giorgio in Marylebone, northwest London, 20th of July 1948. Singer, songwriter, and musician with record sales well over 100 million. He's written songs for himself and many others and was inducted into the Rock and Roll Hall of Fame in 2014. He still tours today and is known as Yusuf Islam. Here's a song he wrote and then sold to P.P. Arnold for £30, and she went on to have a big hit with it. He recorded it himself for his 1967 LP New Masters. First cut is the deepest.

0: Clark.
1: The new Prime Minister, Andy Burnham, says he'll put the UK's interests first in his dealings with Donald Trump, even if it means disagreeing with the US President. The pair spoke on the phone last Monday within an hour of Mr. Burnham arriving in Downing Street. But speaking to the BBC's Sunday with Laura Koonsberg programme this morning, Mr. Burnham said, "I can't see at any point that I won't take a different opinion from him. I will need to voice a different idea that is right for Britain." Now, the Alzheimer's Society is calling for an official dementia spokesperson within the government. It's part of a list of proposals it's putting forward to fix dementia care and diagnosis rates in the UK. The charity's CEO, Michelle Dyson, is confident that Andy Burnham could make it happen.
2: I really think so. I mean, he has spoken very movingly about his father and the fact that his father doesn't even know that he's become Prime Minister, which just shows you what a sort of devastating disease this is. The personal always matters. And the fact that he's been talking about it so much already, I think that is a very, very hopeful sign.
1: A raging wildfire in southwest France has forced the evacuation of a further 55,000 people. It takes the total forced out of their homes to around 220,000 as the flames creep ever closer to the city of Bordeaux. Authorities in the Gironde region say gusting winds are feeding the flames, accelerating the speed of a fire that's now been burning out of control since the middle of last week. Millions of motorists are set for long journeys over the next few days as summer getaways continue. The AA says around 6.3 million drivers are planning a road trip of more than 100 miles. Their spokesperson is Gareth Jones.
3: Plan where you can stop to refuel or recharge. And we know fuel is a lot more expensive than it was this time last year. And indeed, over the course of the last week, petrol has gone up by around 5p a litre. So just make sure you know where you can stop to get those bargains en route.
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2: Did I say Cat Stevens was born on the 20th of July? I think I did, didn't I? What a dope. 21st of July. Along with the lead singer of this group.

That will be Eric Bazillion. Born in Philadelphia, 21st of July, 1953. Singer-songwriter, arranger, producer. He is the founding member of rock band The Hooters, their joint lead singer, guitarist and saxophonist. He took lead vocal and co-wrote their only UK singles hit, the satirical look of mid-80s TV evangelism. Satellite got to number 22 here for a couple of weeks in December 1987. 22nd of July, happy birthday Don Henley, born in Gilmer in Texas, 1947. Founding member, drummer and co-lead vocalist with Eagles. Despite breakups and reunions, he's the only constant member since its 1971 LA formation. He's also released 5 solo studio albums. But we're going to go back to the 1972 eponymous LP and take the single Witchy Woman, top 10 in America, Canada, and top 30 in the Netherlands that year.

Not the version you'd usually hear on the radio. Well, not in this country, anyway. Remembering Bobby Sherman, born Santa Monica, California, 1945, on the 22nd of July. He died just last year. A singer, actor, and occasional songwriter who became a popular American teen idol in the late 60s with a few successful Billboard singles. He had the US hit with Julie, Do You Love Me? But was pipped here by White Plains' top 10 version at the same time. Bobby's version got to number 28 here in November 1970. A Steve Bishop favourite coming up here in just a moment as we remember Rick Davis, who was born in Swindon, 22nd of July 1944, and he died just last September. Founding member of Supertramp, and like Don Henley earlier, another only constant member through the group's entire history. He's composed many of their songs with bandmate Roger Hodgson, but his finest vocal contribution has to be this track from the Breakfast in America LP. Here, in its entirety, and to heck with the overrunning, Goodbye Stranger, number 57, really? In November 1979.

Sir David of Essex. Well, actually, not really. Plaistow in East London he was born. David Cook on the 23rd of July 1947, an actor of stage, screen and TV. As a singer, he's had 19 top 40 singles, two of them getting to number one. He's touring across the UK in a packed out September schedule. Written by Jeff Wayne, Stardust was the theme to Essex's film of the same name. It was a sequel to That'll Be the Day, and the single got to number seven in January 1975. Madeline Bell, she was also born 23rd of July in Newark, New Jersey, 1942. A very popular soul singer of the late 60s and 70s who was providing backing vocals for the Dave Clark Five, Elton John and Cerrone. She's performed in several stage shows and TV ad campaigns with fellow vocalist Roger Cook. They fronted contemporary pop combo Blue Mink, seven top 30 hits during their early 70s chart tenure. And here's a gem. It's the often overlooked Our World, got to number 17 in October 1970.

Also, with birthdays this week, we've got Guns N' Roses guitarist Slash, Tony Joe White, Jim Irvin, singer with Furniture, Vicky Carr, and Heinz Burt, who was born Heinz Schwarz in Detmold, Germany, I hope, on the 24th of July, 1942, died back in 2000. A member of 60s group The Tornadoes. He was bass guitarist on many of Joe Meek's other productions as well. Meek then launched Heinz as a solo artist. He had four top 40 hits, most notably his Eddie Cochran tribute, Just Like Eddie. But this one, this should have been massive, this hit. Great record. Questions I Can't Answer. This only got to number 39 in October 1964. A great record and a great Steve Bishop oldie on the way.

1981 was quite a year for Dave Stewart and Barbara Gaskin. Their quirky cover of It's My Party topped our singles chart for 4 weeks, September into October. In fact, if you remember the double album that came out, Chart Hits 81, it was a compilation. Buy Volume 1, get Volume 2 free. It was the forerunner to all the Now That's What I Call Music albums. Well, It's My Party was the first track on the first side of the first album. Earlier in the spring, Stewart had begun experimenting with pop arrangements and acquired the services of Zombies vocalist Colin Bluntstone to sing on his reworking of Jimmy Ruffin's Motown soul classic, What Becomes of the Broken Hearted, with Barbara on backing vocals. It might not have sold quite as well as the original, but number 13 for 2 weeks in April 81 is still respectable. The pair released further singles without really troubling our charts. A bit of a shame, because I really did like their take on Busy Doing Nothing. Steve Bishop-Holdy, yonks ago, and that was. They're still happily married and still making music and playing live as well, and they're this week's Steve Bishop-Holdy. Dave Stewart, Colin Bluntstone, Barbara Gaskin, What Becomes of the Broken Hearted?

That sounded like it was recorded in an empty swimming bath, didn't it? Well, that's electronically reprocessed stereo for you. Young Idea from 1967, their top 10 cover of the Beatles with a little help from my friends. And before that, Gary Benson with a song originally recorded by The Shadows, but a hit for him in 1975. Don't throw it all away. Steve Bishop here with the Old Record Club, playing something rather nice from the 90s. Come on, Rod.

La la. Song written by the two Ronnies. Did you know that? Lane and Wood, not the other two. It was the title song of the Faces' last studio album in 1973, and Rod covered it for his 18th studio album, When We Were the New Boys, in 1998, as a tribute to the then recently deceased Lane. Taken as the lead single, it went top 40 in America, and here it peaked at number 16 on its week of release in May 1998. Rod Stewart there, and Ooh La La. Sad to report, we've had a couple of musical losses recently. Bonnie Tyler left us at the start of the month. And a gentleman called Tony Thorpe died recently as well. He was in the group The Rubettes, a very occasional lead singer with them. In fact, this is him singing Baby I Know, a hit for them in 1977. And it's also only recently I learnt that he was the vocalist on The Firm's Arthur Daly Is Alright, a hit from 1982. Remember that one? That was Tony Thorpe. But here he is with The Rubettes.

0: The new Prime Minister, Andy Burnham, says he'll always put Britain's interests first in his dealings with Donald Trump, even if that means disagreeing with the US President. The two leaders held a phone call on Monday, less than an hour after Mr. Burnham arrived in Downing Street. Speaking on the BBC's Sunday with Laura Koonsberg, the Prime Minister said he wouldn't rule out taking a different position from President Trump, adding that he would always put forward the approach he believes is right for Britain. 80% of the British public say that dementia should be at the heart of government healthcare policy. Michelle Dyson is the CEO of the Alzheimer's Society, which did the research. The charity's calling for more to be done.
1: We need to see in that plan that the government is getting ready, or the NHS is getting ready to deliver the new diagnostics and new treatments. So there are really exciting moves in the science that are coming on board. They're available privately in this country, but not on the NHS. And yet in other countries, in the US, in Japan, in South Korea, they're being used routinely.
0: Another 55,000 people have been evacuated as a major wildfire continues to burn across southwest France. It brings the total number forced from their homes to around 220,000, with the flames advancing ever closer to the city of Bordeaux. Officials in the Gironde region say strong winds are driving the blaze, allowing it to spread rapidly after it burnt out of control since the middle of last week. Now, plan ahead if you're driving this coming week.
2: Be prepared. Expect the fact that there's going to be a lot of traffic on the roads. It is one of the busiest weekends of the year. Now, a lot of schools broke up last week, which caused last weekend to be quite busy. The remaining schools broke up over the course of the last few days, which means that we're expecting around 20 million cars in total on the roads over the course of the next week.
0: That's Gareth Jones from the AA. His advice comes alongside a warning to prepare for driving in the heat. And Marvel's announced that it will release Black Panther 3 with British actor David Johnson playing the titular hero. That's the latest from Radio News Hub. I'm John Collins.
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Pamela, Pamela from Wayne Fontana on Hull's 107 FM. This is They Played in Hull. I've gone back to the week between the 13th and the 19th of July on this occasion as we go east to west across the city. And Wayne Fontana was live at Austwick Grange on Friday, the 15th of July, 1966. Next up, we're going to go to Spiders now. They would appear on the last gig at Dingwalls Nightclub in 1983. But I'm going back 2 days to the Thursday night, the 14th of July, 1983, according to the NME magazine anyway. Who was playing live at Spiders? Well, with a track called Gabriel. It was a live gig from Moscow.

Enjoy yourself. From Jules Holland and indeed Prince Buster as well. It was Jules Holland I'm referring to, who was live in Hull in this chosen week. It was Thursday, the 18th of July, 2019, with his Rhythm and Blues Orchestra at the Hull City Hall. Change of pace now. There's a ticket to the year 1988. You had a spare £7.50. This was track number 3. The gentleman sang for us at the Hull City Hall. I say sing. It was alive in Hull, doing Over the Mountain. Track 3 came from Ozzy Osbourne.

from the Hull City Hall in 1988. I'll take you to the year 2011 now. It was a Sunday night. Nice and peaceful, I imagine. It was the year 2011, and it would be Daltrey Performs The Who's Tommy Tour. And he gave you plenty of bang for your buck. 36 songs Roger Daltrey sang for us that night, including this one. Track number 12 he gave us was Pinball Wizard.

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Sexuality from KD Lang on Hull's 107 FM. You're listening to Ashes, They Played in Hull. We are going east to west across the city in a chosen week on this occasion between the 13th and the 19th of July. I've gone back that week in question. You can listen again, by all means, on our 107fm.co.uk website. And it was KD Lang here at the Bonus Arena. It was a Saturday night, the 13th of July, that KD Lang was live in Hull. We go to the same venue now for a lady who was towards the end of her career. I think she might still be performing. It was Friday, the 19th of July, 2019. She had support from the Bootleg Beatles at the Bonus Arena, a live gig from Lulu.

0: Steve Harley and Cockney Rebel, come up and see me, make me smile on Hull's 107 FM. They were live in Hull on Monday, the 15th of July, 1974, with support from Bebop Deluxe, and the venue was Tiffany's on Ferrans Way, soon became LA's, later in its incarnation. And we're going east to west across the city, and let's now go down to the Polar Bear. Now in 2023, Monday, the 17th of July, playing live in Hull, doing a track called A Letter to My 21-Year-Old Self. 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

lead singer would go on to form the later incarnations of Oasis, but that was Jem Archer, lead singer of Heavy Stereo. He was here in Hull at the Adelphi nightclub on Saturday, the 15th of July, 1995. 2 days later, this band gave a free gig at the Adelphi Monday, the 17th of July, 1995, just before they hit the top spot. I'm referring to Babylon Zoo, One Hit Wonders, No Contraire. They did also Animal Army.

Bad Wyler from the Stiff Little Fingers. They were live at the Hull University on Saturday, the 17th of July, 2004, to the year 2024. And this band were here at the Hull University Asylum on Thursday, the 18th of July. It was the Lathams, or Lathams if you wish, with Reflections of Lessons Left.

That concludes our east to west journey across the City of Hull between the 13th and the 19th of July. We're ending up at the KC Stadium. The first act they had there on Saturday, the 19th of July, was Elton John. This was track number 9 he gave us.

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1: Wes Streeting has condemned the absolutely horrific van attack on the Berlin Pride Festival that left one person dead. The openly gay cabinet minister suggested the incident showed why such LGBT plus events were still necessary. A van slammed into people gathered for the festival in the German capital on Saturday, killing one person and injuring at least 16 others. Meanwhile, Reform UK leader Nigel Farage used the attack to predict the end of what he called a strange left-wing alliance between Islamists and the LGBT community in the UK. English universities face an unstable future without government intervention. The warning comes amid growing financial pressures and the weakening values of degrees. Professor Sir Chris Husband is from the Higher Education Policy Institute, who did the research.
2: Change is inevitable. The universities need to look and do things differently. Students have changing expectations and concerns. So change is inevitable.
1: Passengers at Gatwick Airport have no access to working toilets or bars and restaurants because of a water supply failure. Although flights are unaffected, several services have been compromised at both of the Sussex Airport terminals, with passengers posting online that they are unable to get hot drinks, wash their hands or fill up water bottles. Dubliner Pico Lopez has urged children to have a dream and be a believer as he was given a hero's welcome at Lord Celtic FC in Crumlin, where he started playing football. Lopez was part of Cape Verde's World Cup run, which captured the hearts of football fans across the globe.
3: This is what football does, this is what sport does. It brings people together, it brings community together. And what an amazing day now to celebrate Lord Celtic and Crumlin together. So thanks very much for showing up today and hope you have a really good time.
1: And Anthony Joshua survived an almighty scare on his boxing comeback, rising from the canvas twice before knocking out unknown Albanian Christian Prenger to pave the way for a Tyson Fury showdown. From Radio News Hub, I'm Johnny Holmes.
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0: one of Neil Diamond's roadies wrote the song, but Neil Diamond didn't want it. So it was passed over to the Bellamy Brothers, and they took it to number one on the Billboard Hot 100 in 1976. Let Your Love Flow. It's my party and I cry if I want to. You gotta fight for your right. So what do we got? To party. The best songs, the biggest songs. Just loads of great music and fabulous memories from back in the day. From the 50s to the 20s and everything in between, it's the greatest hits of music.
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0: So how are you doing? Are you ready for a couple of hours of the greatest hits from down through the years? Lucy's revved up, and so am I, and we're ready to play them. What would you like to hear? Well, do get in touch and let us know what to play.

think of a song called Relax, you might think of Frankie Goes to Hollywood from 1983. Mika, though, had a big hit with Relax, Take It Easy. It was 2007. Okay, let's get into our future greatest hits now. If you could take me back. And we start with a brand new track from Kygo collaborating with Max McKnown. And

three brand new songs for you. We started with Kygo and Max McNone and Take Me Back. Then Shania Twain's back on the scene with Josh Homme. Next

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0: 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That's my email. If you'd like to get in touch with me,

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famous expression, you're a poet and you don't know it. I Want You, what a cast of characters there, from Bob Dylan, the guilty undertaker, the lonesome organ grinder, the drunken politician weeping, the Queen of Spades, and many, many more. Going back to 1966, and I Want

0: It was a song written by Paul McCartney. He got the name Eleanor from the actress Eleanor Braun, who appeared in the Beatles' 1965 film Help. And what a hit it was in 1966.
1: Love is the strangest thing.

0: we've had some great hits so far on the first hour of the Greatest Hits of Music, kicking off with the Bellamy Brothers and Let Your Love Flow. Then it was Mika and Relax, Take It Easy. From the charts of 2026, Anotra 54 Ultra and Talk to You. Then from 1966, Bob Dylan, I Want You, and the Beatles, Eleanor Rigby. And from Madonna's Confessions 2 album, the brand new song from the charts of 2026, Madonna and Martin Garrix together. And the song is Bizarre. The Greatest Hits of
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it was straight in at number one for Girls Aloud and The Promise after they performed it on The X Factor back in 2008.

top 10 from 1980 with a song that was written for Cliff Richard by Alan Tarney, his producer, together with Leo Sayer. Maybe that was recorded in such a high key because of Leo. Before that, it was The Promise from Girls Aloud back to 2008 and their big number one from that year on the greatest hits of music. It's a

the smooth sounds of Barry White from 1976 and let the music play. Okay, let's do the Mystery TV theme tune now. Okay, this is a TV theme familiar to those of you who remember UK TV of the 80s and 90s. It's a dating game show made for ITV, seen around the world. And the format was that three singles of the same sex were introduced to the audience. They were then asked a question by a single individual of the opposite sex who could hear but not see them to choose with whom to go on a date. It was a Saturday night show, a big and huge success.

So the story goes that music impresario Clive Davis, who sadly passed away a few weeks ago and was the guy that discovered Whitney Houston, he had put the word out that he was looking for an up-tempo song for Whitney Houston. Billy Steinberg and Tom Kelly put their hands up. They'd written for Madonna, for Heart, The Pretenders, Cyndi Lauper, and so on. And they were the ones that came up with So Emotional. So have you figured out yet our mystery TV theme tune? Those opening bars are so familiar to those of you who remember the show when it ran from 1985 to 2003 on ITV, Seen Around the World. They made 373 episodes over 18 series. The show was presented by Cilla Black. And the voice of the show was Our Graham, Graham Skidmore. It was a dating show. It was a family show. It aired, yes, on a Saturday night to huge acclaim. Well, definitely huge audiences. Did you figure it out? Oh, so familiar indeed. It was Blind Date.

day job, so to speak, was a member of Genesis, but by night he was a solo artist, and there is his big hit from 1992, Mike and the Mechanics, Mike Rutherford, and Everybody Gets a Second Chance.

Well, catching up now with some more showbiz and celebrity stories, and Elton John is bringing his Farewell Yellow Brick Road Tour back for two final shows in Mexico City this October. The concerts make up for dates cancelled during the pandemic, with Elton saying it's a meaningful chance to finally say goodbye to fans there after completing more than 300 farewell performances worldwide. Oasis are planning another UK return next year, including 12 nights at Manchester's Etihad Stadium and 6 concerts at Knebworth. Reports suggest the reunited band will also play additional European dates. Their song Wonderwall was an unofficial anthem during England's World Cup campaign, with Noel Gallagher's full approval. And Dolly Parton will celebrate her 81st birthday with the Broadway opening of Dolly, a True Original Musical. The production features brand new songs alongside some of her classic hits, including Jolene, 9 to 5, and I Will Always Love You, and tells the story of her extraordinary life and career. It will open in January next year.

old Chaka Khan with a 70s disco classic from 1978. Just love it. I'm every woman. So happy that sound. Okay, let's dig into the birthday file now and say happy birthday for this week to Shocky, to Simon, Greg, Jim, to Sean, to Andy, Danny, and Nicola. And also to you if it's your birthday. Happy birthday to all of you. What are you planning? What are you getting up to? How are you planning to celebrate that birthday? I hope you're going to do something crazy, something outlandish, maybe something that you've never done before. And most of all, you should make sure that you've got a large slice of birthday cake in your hand.

0: Wes Streeting says the deadly van attack at Berlin's Pride Festival, which killed one person and injured at least 16 others, showed why Pride events remain necessary as hate crimes continue to rise. Nigel Farage, meanwhile, used the attack to predict the end of what he called a strange left-wing alliance between Islamists and the LGBT community in the UK. German police say they've identified a suspect with alleged Islamist extremist links and are searching for a fugitive they believe may be armed. English universities need government intervention to cope with financial pressures and AI adoption. That's the call from the Higher Education Policy Institute, who say there needs to be urgent strategy changes. Professor Sir Chris Husbands is a two-time university chancellor.
1: That's a challenge for government that needs to be a lot clearer about its expectations of the sector. And it's a challenge for universities. They've got to do their business planning. They've got to think about how they're going to operate. They've got to think about how they relate to the world around them in a very different way.
0: A fourth heatwave is to hit the UK, bringing a risk of exceptionally severe fires. Temperatures have cooled, winds have picked up, and a smattering of rain has fallen for many. But the heat is expected to spike again in the south at the start of the week. Pico Lopez is back on home soil after Cape Verde's Fairy Tale World Cup run. He was given a hero's welcome at Lords Celtic FC in Crumlin, where he started playing football. He was asked quite the question by a young fan.
2: Oh, here's a good question. What's the hardest person you've ever played against?
3: Oh, that's a good one. There's one person that sticks out. He's not too tall. He's about 49 years old. He wears blue and white. What's his name? And who's better, Messi or Pico?
0: And Lando Norris has won the Hungarian Grand Prix ahead of a battling Max Verstappen. Championship leader Kimi Antonelli came home third to extend his lead. From Radio News Hub, I'm Johnny Holmes.
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11: And there is more. We're off again with another hour of the best of the last 50 years. The greatest hits of music.

0: the energy. Dan Hartman's very first hit back in 1978. And of course, he went on to a big hit with I Can Dream About You in 84. It's the sound of the 60s, the 70s, the 80s, and right up to today. The tunes you remember, the hits you love, from the soundtrack of your life. 2 hours every week, we bring you the greatest hits of music.
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0: Hope you're feeling good, feeling fine. We are so, that's me and Lucy, playing some of our favourites.

from the 70s to kick us off this hour. Dan Hartman from 78, and that, one of Foreigner's greatest. I love that track. From 77, that is Cold as Ice. Okay, let's do the Movie Minute now. Well, if you're looking for something to watch, then here are some of the films out there or streaming online right now. And starting with one of the greatest hits of the movies. And it is The Dirty Dozen, the classic 1967 war film starring Lee Marvin as a rebellious U.S. Army major tasked with leading 12 convicted killers. Training them for a dangerous mission behind enemy lines, he prepares them for a near-suicidal assault before D-Day. It is The Dirty Dozen. Well, coming up to date now, and 72 Hours stars Kevin Hart in this comedy as a 40-year-old executive accidentally swept into a wild three-day bachelor party with a group of 20-somethings. Mistaken identity leads to chaos as he struggles to survive an unforgettable weekend. It is 72 Hours. And War Driver stars Dane DeHaan in this crime thriller as a young hacker drawn into stealing millions from an unsuspecting woman. As the cyber heist spirals out of control, he finds himself trapped in a deadly game where every move could be his last. It is War Driver, starring Dane DeHaan. Our other selections this time, 72 Hours, starring Kevin Hart, and The Dirty Dozen, the classic 1967 war film starring Lee Marvin.

She just knows how to write a catchy tune, doesn't she? From Toy Story 5, her latest success, Taylor Swift, and I Knew It, I Knew You. It's the greatest hits of music. James Ross at greatesthitsofmusic.com. We'd love for you to get in touch with us like Joe did. The greatest hits of music. James Ross. And for you, Joe, oh yes, the special version of

Back to 2004, though, of course, the song dates much earlier than that. Satellite of Love, the Dab Hands remix, and

The song was written for the 1967 movie The Happening. It was the title track. The film starred Anthony Quinn, George Maharis, Michael Parks, Robert Walker Jr. and Faye Dunaway. The film itself flopped, but the song went to number one for the Supremes in the US and gave them their 10th chart topper on the Billboard Hot 100.

amazing songwriting and producing team, Holland Dozier Holland, were behind the very first hit on Motown for the Isley Brothers and This Old Heart of Mine. It was also their last top 40 hit with the label as well.

0: Let's count down through the songs that we've heard so far this hour on the Greatest Hits of Music. Dan Hartman gave us Instant Replay to kick off. Then it was Foreigner, Cold as Ice. Her global number one, Taylor Swift from Toy Story 5. I Knew It, I Knew You from the charts of 2026. Then it was Lou Reed and the Dab Hands remix of The Satellite of Love. And from the 60s, Diana Ross and the Supremes, The Happening. And the Isley Brothers, This Old Heart of Mine. And from their brand new album, the Rolling Stones are back in the charts of 2026. That is their current one. It's Mr. Charm. The greatest hits of
1: music. 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
0: This is the Greatest Hits of Music with James Ross. Classic hits, classic memories from down through the years.

The track first came out in 1979 from Marshall Crenshaw and the Handsome, Ruthless and Stupid Band. But it was 1986 when Owen Paul took it into the top of the charts. My favourite, Waste of Time.

Bit number one on the Billboard Hot 100 in 1977, Glen Campbell and Southern Nights. Well, around the world, number ones at the moment, Die Die from Shakira and Burna Boy is number one in Germany, Sweden, Switzerland, and on the Europe official Top 100. And this song is number one in the US, Canada, Australia, and New Zealand.

incredible success of Ella Langley and Choosing Texas. She has had 33-0 weeks on the Hot Country Songs chart at number one and 14 weeks at the top of the Billboard Hot 100. That must be one of the longest runs on the US chart at number one ever. Okay, let's go back now for a number one from the 80s, from 1983.

So three number ones in a row. Glen Campbell, number one from 1977 on the Billboard Hot 100, and Southern Nights. Ella Langley, incredible run at the moment in the US on the Hot Country Songs chart and the Billboard Hot 100. And Choose in Texas, and there from 1983, Duran Duran, as we affectionately know them, and Is There Something I Should Know.

hard to believe that it's 14 years ago that Olly Murs had a hit with that song, Troublemaker. Well, also hard to believe, perhaps for some, that Spain won the World Cup. But belatedly, congratulations to them. What a great job, and what a great job.

Well, catching up now with some more showbiz and celebrity stories, and Jay-Z kicked off three nights at New York's Yankee Stadium with surprise guests, including Beyoncé and daughter Blue Ivy and Alicia Keys. Beyoncé wowed the crowd on Can't Knock the Hustle, while Blue Ivy received an ovation after playing piano on Feeling It. Jay closed with the New York anthem Empire State of Mind alongside Alicia Keys. Madonna has made UK chart history after Confessions 2 debuted at number one, her 13th chart-topping album. She's the first UK female artist to score a UK number one album in five different decades, while also drawing level with Elvis on the all-time leaderboard. Confessions 2 features hits like Danceteria and Bring Your Love with Sabrina Carpenter. And the Rolling Stones have been reflecting on their longevity, with Keith Richards describing his partnership with Mick Jagger as, quote, a marriage of a kind. Speaking to Apple Music, the band also praised Paul McCartney's contributions to their new album, Foreign Tongues, and insisted they're still eager to keep recording and touring whenever the opportunity comes along. When I

Well, the original album version of that song, Do I Do, from Stevie Wonder, was 10.5 minutes long. We're not going to play the full version, but we will play 5 minutes there of a great song from 1981. Well, thanks to our producer and web guru, Lucy, to our backroom team, this time of Mike and Phil. This is James Ross, and I'll leave you with MJ, and hope you can join me again, same time, same place, next time, for some more greatest hits of music. Have fun, take it easy, and I'll see you then.

0: where Streeting has called the van attack on the Berlin Pride Festival that left one person dead absolutely horrific. The openly gay cabinet minister suggested the incident showed why such events were still necessary. A van slammed into people gathered for the festival in the German capital on Saturday, killing one person and injuring at least 16 others. Meanwhile, Reform UK leader Nigel Farage used the attack to predict the end of what he called a strange left-wing alliance between Islamists and the LGBT community in the UK. There's mounting pressure for universities in England.
1: Government needs to be much clearer about what it wants universities to do. It's got to be clear about the about what it expects from research universities. It's got to be clearer about what it expects from universities' engagement with local economies. But governments has got to be clear about what it wants universities to do and to make sure that they're appropriately funded to do that.
0: That's two-time University Chancellor Professor Sir Chris Husbands. The Higher Education Policy Institute says financial pressures, AI adoption and shifting student expectations are colliding faster than predicted. Passengers at Gatwick Airport have been left without working toilets, running water and most food and drink services after a water supply failure disrupted both terminals, although flights are continuing as normal. The outage, linked to wider supply interruptions affecting parts of Kent and Sussex, has prompted the airport to hand out bottled water while contingency measures are put in place. And Dubliner Pico Lopez has urged children to have a dream and believe, as he was given a hero's welcome at Lord Celtic FC in Crumlin, where he started playing football. Lopez was part of Cape Verde's Dream World Cup run, which captured the hearts of football fans.
2: This is what football does, this is what sport does. It brings people together, and what an amazing day now to celebrate Lord Celtic and Crumlin together. So thanks very much for showing up today, and hope you have a really good time.
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6: 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The next 2 hours on Sunday evening are all about cracking indie anthems, stunning tunes, old favourites, and a few new ones too. And our show's going to kick off with something that sounds a little like this.

Here we are again then. This is The Reloaded Show. My name's Ian Waterson, and for the next 2 hours we're going to crank out nothing but belting indie tunes. You've just had Shed 7 and Going for Gold. We started our show with a Stone Roses, and this is the one. And that's just a taster of what you're going to get to hear right through until 8 o'clock. And to help us get there, I've got features. We're going to conclude Double Decker this week. We've been going through the alphabet to get there, and we've reached the letter Z, so you'll hear two indie tracks that begin with that letter, and we don't need to cheat either. And if you do like the music on the show, you can help pick it if you want. I'll tell you how you can do that next. And don't forget, in the second hour, more treats, because the Reloaded Revolution means you'll get to hear something we've not even played on the station before. So there you are. We're all set out. So what could be better than hearing a bit of Paolo Nutini next with Jenny Don't Be Hasty? But before that, this is Cooler Shaker and Giving Back.

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And I'll do my best to get it on the next show for you. I can't say fairer than that, can I? Right, on with the farm music. This is another absolutely brilliant indie tune, and it's all for your listening pleasure.

Yes, Radiohead, just You Do It To Yourself. Before that, Muse and In Your World. That should have woken you all up for our feature. And if it hasn't, well, I'm going to wake you up anyway, because you need to be on red alert. You'll see why in a moment. We've reached the letter Z on Double Decker, and we are going to play two indie tracks that begin with that letter. We don't need to cheat. And I have got Jake Bug coming up for you very soon, and Zombieland. And this is brilliant from Cranberries. It's anthemic. It's Z.

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0: Is Dexter ill? Is Dexter ill today?
1: Mr. Kirk, Dexter's in school.
2: I'm afraid he's not, Miss Fishmore. Dexter's truancy problem is way out of hand. The Baltimore County School Board have decided to expel Dexter from the entire public school system.
1: Why, Mr. Kirk, I'm as upset as you to learn Dexter's truancy. But surely expulsion is not the answer.
2: I'm afraid expulsion is the only answer. It is the opinion of the entire staff that Dexter is criminally insane.

0: What does that mean?
1: You're a nut. You're crazy in the coconut.
0: What does that mean?
2: That boy needs therapy.
0: I'm gonna kill you.
2: That boy needs therapy.
0: Brannigazoo, let's have a chew. I wanna count three.
2: That boy needs therapy.
3: He was white as a sheet.
4: And he also made false teeth.

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1: A bird?
2: Yeah.

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1: The main suspect of the Berlin Pride attack has been shot and killed by police. Abdul Bulout was the subject of a large manhunt. The attack left a woman dead and at least 29 others injured. Pico Lopez is back on home soil after Cape Verde's Fairy Tale World Cup run. He was given a hero's welcome at Lord Celtic FC in Crumlin, where he started playing. He was asked quite the question by a young fan.
2: Oh, here's a good question. What's the hardest person you've ever played against?
3: Oh, difficult one. There's one person that sticks out. He's not too tall. He's about 49 years old. He wears blue and white.
2: What's his name?
1: The new Prime Minister Andy Burnham says he'll always put Britain's interests first in his dealings with Donald Trump, even if that means disagreeing with the US President. The two leaders had a phone call on Monday, less than an hour after Mr. Burnham arrived in Downing Street. The Prime Minister said he wouldn't rule out taking a different position from President Trump, adding that he would always put forward the approach he believes to be right for Britain. Passengers at Gatwick Airport have no access to working toilets or bars and restaurants because of a water supply failure. Although flights are unaffected, several services have been compromised at both of the Sussex Airport's terminals. And dementia should be a government priority. That's according to 80% of the British public and Alzheimer's Society. The charity is calling for improvements to diagnoses, treatments and care. Michelle Dyson is their CEO.
4: Those who do get diagnosed, it tends to be very late. And when they get diagnosed, they get discharged from the NHS and sent home, if they're lucky, with a leaflet. And if you think about how the comparison with other diseases, say cancer, get diagnosed with cancer, you're then on a specialist pathway. So the experience of dementia is really poor.
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Yeah, welcome back to the Reloaded Show with me, Ian Waterson, on Hull Zone 107 FM. This is the second hour of the show, and I've got more fantastic indie music for you on the way. And also, don't forget in this hour, the Reloaded Revolution takes precedence. That's the part of the show where we're going to play something we have not played on the station before. You'll have to be a little bit patient until we get there, but to help you get there, I've got more great music just like this.

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0: 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Have it.

Yeah, I think you found two more belting indie tunes right there. And if that wasn't enough for you, I've got two more coming up very soon. But just before we get there, let me tell you, the Reloaded Revolution is almost here. You're going to hear something we've not played on the station before. And I'm going to give you some homework to do just so that you've earned it. Yes, get yourself on your app store. 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And you can take us wherever you go, 24 hours a day, 7 days a week. How good is that? Right, on with the fine music. How about these two crackers for you?

Yeah, apologies if I'm sounding a little bit throaty and a bit nasal. It's one of them summer colds, aren't they? Awful. It's boiling hot outside and your nerds is streaming like a good one. Anyway, not great. What an image. Sorry about that. You've just heard The High and Box Set Girl. Before that, we had Happy Mondays and Loose Fit. And by the way, that was a closing song to a season finale on a show on Netflix with Steve Coogan. If you've not watched Legends, I'd highly recommend it. The Happy Monday song Loose Fit features right at the end of the series. It's brilliant. Right, enough of that. The Reloaded Revolution is here. And what have I got for you this week? Well, a band we've played before, the track Not So. It's 2001, and it's from The Fall.

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So that's just about it from me on the Reloaded Show this week. I've got one more track to play for you. And we do always try and sign off with something that little bit special. And this evening won't be any exception to that rule either. Until next time.

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1: A man suspected of carrying out the Berlin Pride attack that left one person dead and 29 injured has been shot dead by police during a confrontation in a suburb of the city. Abdul Balout, a German citizen with Lebanese roots, was killed following a manhunt that lasted nearly 24 hours after the attack in central Berlin. Prosecutors say the suspect had previously sought to join the so-called Islamic State group. English universities face an unstable future without government intervention. The warning comes amid growing financial pressures and the weakening values of degrees. Professor Sir Chris Husbands is from the Higher Education Policy Institute, who did the research.
2: Change is inevitable. The universities need to look and do things differently. Students have changing expectations and concerns, so change is inevitable.
1: Police Scotland has said it is investigating sexual assault allegations against former Harrods owner Mohamed El Fayed. The force is reportedly looking into allegations of attempted rape at his Easter Ross estate in the Highlands. El Fayed, who died in August 2023, is alleged to have sexually abused hundreds of women and girls over the course of decades. Lando Norris won the Hungarian Grand Prix ahead of a battling Max Verstappen. Oscar Piastri, who led for much of the race but was passed by Norris, retired with a gearbox issue. Championship leader Kimi Antonelli came home third to extend his lead. And hundreds of Kate Bush fans dressed head to toe in red gathered in Folkestone to recreate the singer's iconic Wuthering Heights music video for the 2026 The Most Wuthering Heights Day Ever. Here they are. Radio News Herb, I'm Johnny Holmes.
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Hello there, and welcome to this edition of the Retro Countdown here on Halls 107 FM with me, Jason. I hope you're well. I think I've got two brilliant charts from two different years for you. Our first is from the 18th of May 1982, and our second will be from the 18th of July 1976. We've just started at number 40 with ABC, Poison Arrow. It spent 10 weeks in the top 40, peaked at number 6, and came from the album The Lexicon of Love, which went straight to number 1 in the album charts on its release. A brilliant Sheffield band, and they evolved from an electric pop format to a more poppy format. Yeah, I know, but they are a good band. At number 39, I Love Rock and Roll, Joan Jett and the Blackhearts. At number 38, Iron Fist, Motorhead. Number 37, Are You Lonesome Tonight, 1982, Elvis Presley. And our next track, at number 36, spent 3 weeks in the top 40 and only peaked here. And it comes from a duo from Philadelphia, USA that formed in 1967. They famously fell out over business interests, which resulted in a lawsuit in 2023, so not that long ago. It came from the album of the same name, their 10th studio album. And the group is Daryl Hall and John Oates, and the track is Private Eyes.

Number 35 in this week's chart is Crazy Girl, Hot Chocolate. Number 34, I Won't Let You Down, PhD. Number 33, Cuya Mai Mucho, Yours, Julio Iglesias. At number 32, A Bunch of Time, Foster and Allen. And at number 31, Instinction, Spandau Ballet. Top films this week in 1982. Chariots of Fire and Gregory's Girl were the top British releases. From the US, we had Conan the Barbarian, and E.T. premiered at the Cannes Film Festival. At number 30, View from a Bridge, Kim Wilde. Number 29, House on Fire, The Boomtown Rats. And at number 28, it spent 3 weeks in the top 40, peaked here at number 28, and came from the album New Gold Dream, which was the fifth studio album from this Glaswegian band, formed in 1977. And now with just two key members in Jim Kerr and Charlie Burchill. So that should give it away for you. Our next track, Simple Minds, promised you a miracle.

At number 27, Freeze Frame, Jay Giles Band. At number 26, it was Cat People, Putting Out the Fire, David Bowie. Number 25, The Damned Don't Cry, Visage. Number 24, Layla, 1982 version, Derek and the Dominoes. At number 23, Have You Ever Been in Love, Leo Sayer. Number 27, Shirley, Shakin' Stevens. And at number 21, it's a band that were active between 1979 and 1985, releasing 3 albums and 11 singles. This album, the second studio, only reached number 44, but they enjoyed a good 6-year career. And that album is, well, that single is It a Dream by Classics Nouveau. And the album was La Vérité, I Give You, Classics Nouveau.

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Top news stories in this month, May 1982. British forces landed at San Carlos in the Falkland Islands on the 21st of May. UK football teams were advised to pull out of the World Cup in Spain due to the escalating conflict, and the DeLorean car company in Northern Ireland collapsed into receivership with the loss of 1,500 jobs. That's not good. It was a good car. That's Marty McFly. At number 20, Don't Leave Me Too Hard, the Nolans. Number 19, See Those Eyes, Altered Images. Number 18, Ever So Lonely, Monsoon. And at number 17, you just heard it, it spent 3 weeks in the top 40 and peaked here. It was a collaboration with the Funboy 3 and it was Bananarama, Really Saying Something. And it came from the 1983 album, Deep Sea Skiving. Sarah, Karen and Siobhan formed a band in 1979, with Siobhan leaving to form Shakespeare's sister with Marcella Detroit. Number 16, Dear John, Status Quo. Number 15, Just an Illusion, Imagination. And at number 40, and it came from the movie, The Man Who Loved Yngwie. That's right, it's Japan with ghosts. Founded in 1974 in Catford, they released numerous albums and are still active to this day. This track spent 6 weeks in the top 40 and reached at number 5. Enjoy.

At number 13, 70 is the Gumbay Dance Band. And our next track at number 12 came from the album Pelican West, the debut album from this band formed in 1980. With Nick Haywood, that should give it away, still touring solo and with the band. It spent 3 weeks in the top 40, peaked here at number 12, and it's Haircut 100, Fantastic Day.

At number 11, it's the England World Cup squad with This Time We'll Get It Right. Doesn't seem to be happening really, does it? On the TV this month in 1982, there was only three channels to choose from. So the highlights were Top of the Pops, which gains huge audience numbers, which is unsurprising. The Young Ones revolutionised comedy for a younger generation. And my favourite, Tis Was. That ended on ITV, launching the careers of Sally James, no less. At number 10, and our next track, came from the album Friends, and it was the sixth studio album from this band formed in 1975 in LA. Spent 5 weeks in the top 40, peaked here at number 10, and you can still see them now on their 50th anniversary, The Gold Tour. This band, yes. Can they make you feel good? I think they can. It's Shy.

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At number 9 in this week's chart, Nightbird, Shack Attack. Number 8, Blue Eyes, Elton John. And at number 7, you've just heard it from the album Avalon, the 8th and final studio album from this band, Roxy Music. Formed in 1970 in Newcastle, with the main members being Brian Ferry and Graham Simpson, later joined by Brian Eno, surprisingly. Spent 4 weeks in the top 40, peaked at number 6, and that was More Than This. At number 6, One Step Further, Bardo. And our next track, at number 5, described as Rockney. That should give it away a bit. And the album it came from was called Mustn't Grumble. Ah, yes, it had a classic sound, formed in 1972 in London, with the members being Chaz and Dave. And at number 5, this track, Ain't No Pleasing You.

Number four in this week's chart, Dolly, Give Me Back My Heart. Number three, Papa's Got a Brand New Pig Bag. And our next track, number two, came from the album Are You Ready, the second studio album from the 80s Eurovision winners, Bucks Fizz. Spent 5 weeks in the top 40, peaked at number one, and it's on its way down. My Camera Never Lies.

And that's the chart from this week, 18th of May, 1982. Do come back after the news for our next chart, which will be from the 18th of July, 1976. There's some absolute classic tracks in there. I'm sure you're going to enjoy it. And to finish this hour, it spent 3 weeks in the top 40, obviously peaked here at number one, and featured on the third solo studio album for a man called Paul McCartney. And his album was called Tug of War, featured Stevie Wonder. And at number one, Ebony and Ivory. See you in a little bit.

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1: The main suspect of the Berlin Pride attack has been shot and killed by police. Abdul Balout was the subject of a large manhunt. The attack left a woman dead and at least 29 others injured. There's mounting pressure for universities in England.
2: Government needs to be much clearer about what it wants universities to do. It's got to be clear about the about what it expects from research universities. It's got to be clearer about what it expects from universities' engagement with local economies. But governments has got to be clear about what it wants universities to do and to make sure that they're appropriately funded to do that.
1: That's two-time University Chancellor Professor Sir Chris Husbands. The Higher Education Policy Institute says financial pressures, AI adoption and shifting student expectations are colliding faster than predicted. Police Scotland has confirmed it is investigating sexual assault allegations against former Harrods owner Mohamed El-Fayed, following reports that a new witness has come forward. The force says further inquiries are ongoing into allegations linked to Al-Fayed's estate in the Highlands, where an alleged attempted rape is reported to have taken place in 1991. Al-Fayed, who died in 2023, has been accused of sexually abusing hundreds of women and girls over several decades. Pico Lopez is back on home soil after Cape Verde's fairy tale World Cup run. He was given a hero's welcome back at his boyhood club. He was asked quite the question by a young fan.
3: Oh, here's a good question. What's the hardest person you've ever played against?
4: Oh, difficult one. There's one person that sticks out. He's not too tall. He's about 49 years old. He wears blue and white. What's his name?
5: Messi!
4: What's his name?
5: Messi!
4: And who's better, Messi or Pico?
1: And Lando Norris has won the Hungarian Grand Prix ahead of a battling Max Verstappen. Championship leader Kimi Antonelli came home third to extend his championship lead. From Radio News Hub, I'm Johnny Holmes.
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Welcome back to the second hour of the Retro Countdown here on Hull's 107 FM with me, Jason. I hope you enjoyed the first hour. Thanks for sticking with me. I think you're going to enjoy this one. Our next hour is from the 18th of July, 1976. And you just heard, to start the show, yes, Combine Harvester, The Wurzels, spent 11 weeks in the top 40 and reached number one. Unbelievable, it reached number one. Yeah, it's classic. They're described as scrumpy and western, this band from Somerset, which formed in 1976, and Combine Harvester samples 1971's Brand New Key by Melanie. Early sampling there. Yeah, some good stuff. Anyway, number 39, At the Hop, Danny and the Juniors. Number 38, My Sweet Rosalie, Brotherhood of Man. And at number 37, and our next track, it comes from the album Part 3, the fourth studio album from this band that was founded in Florida in 1973. And, had relatively lots of upbeat, funky tracks. And I give you KC and the Sunshine Band, Shake Your Booty.

At number 36 in this week's charts, rock and roll music, The Beach Boys. And our next track, at number 35, came from the movie Give My Regards to Broad Street. Yeah, that's good. And it's from a band that was formed in 1971 after the Beatles split. And he formed this band with his wife, Linda McCartney, who was famous for her veggie foods. It spent 3 weeks in the top 40, peaked at number 2, and this is Wings' Silly Love Songs.

At number 34, Heart on My Sleeve, Gallagher and Lyle. Number 33, I Thought It Took a Little Time, Diana Ross. Number 32, One Piece at a Time, Johnny Cash and the Tennessee Three. Number 31, What a Wonderful World, Johnny Nash. Top films in this month, in July 1976, the horror classic The Omen, that was out in the cinema. And kids' favourite, Bugsy Malone, featuring splat guns and pedal cars and kids dressed like adults. It's bizarre now. It was fantastic then as a kid. Loved it. And Taxi Driver was still riding high, starring Robert De Niro, as a classic Martin Scorsese film. That was brilliant. At number 30, A Fifth of Beethoven, Walter Murphy. And our next track, number 29, came from the album Jailbreak. I might give it away for a few of you. And it's from a Dublin band formed in 1969. That should definitely give it away. And it featured Phil Lynott, who was married to game show host Leslie Crowther's daughter, Caroline. Definitely got to give it away now. And our next track at number 29 was in the top 40 for 9 weeks, peaked at number 8, and it's on its way out at this point in time. And it's Thin Lizzy, The Boys Are Back in Town.

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At number 28 in this week's chart, No Chance, No Charge, Billy Connolly. Number 27, Mystery Song, Status Quo. Number 26, Me and Baby Brother, War. Number 25, Jeans On, David Dundas. Number 24, I Recall a Gypsy Woman, Don Williams. And at number 23, and you've just heard it, it spent 3 weeks in the top 40 and only peaked here at number 23. And it was from the album of the same name, the fourth studio album from the band from Cincinnati, Ohio, who formed in 1954. And it was the Isley Brothers, Harvest for the World. Number 22, Love on Delivery, Billy Ocean. At number 21, Now is the Time, Jimmy James and the Vagabonds. In the news this week in 1976, Britain was suffering from its driest summer for 200 years. That sounds familiar, doesn't it? Yeah, that was leading to strict hosepipe bans and even standpipes in the streets, rationing water. The Montreal Olympics was marred by the boycotting by 28 African nations because the New Zealand rugby team was touring then apartheid-ridden South Africa. Not good. Not good. And our next track, at number 20, it came from the album The Mark Shows. 12 albums in total in various guises from this artist. It's Matt Bolan with T-Rex. And Bolan, who sadly passed away in a car accident in September 1977. So literally a year after this. This track spent 6 weeks in the top 40, peaked at number 13, and it's I Love to Boogie.

At number 19, back in the USSR, the Beatles. And at number 18, and our next track, it was from a band formed in 1961. This might give it away. And they brought clean-cut West Coast vibes to the masses. If I said surfboards, that might give it away even more. But this track originally released in 1967, and it featured in the movie Endless Harmony, The Beach Boys Story. Yes. It was in the top 40 for 4 weeks, peaked here at number 18, and it's Good Vibrations, The Beach Boys.

At number 17, the Shangri-La's Leader of the Pack. And our next track, at number 16, it spent 8 weeks in the top 40.

0: Hello, my name's Anton, Anton Deck. 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

At number 15, Manta Man Hot Chocolate. Number 14, You Just Might See Me Cry, Our Kid. At number 13, The Boston Tea Party, the sensational Alex Harvey Band. Number 12, Heaven Must Be Missing an Angel, Tavares. And at number 11, You Are My Love, Liverpool Express. Top TV this week in 1976, Corrie, no surprise there, top of the TV figures as the only soap. But other notable shows included The Sweeney, with the characters Regan and Carter. That famous catchphrase, get your trousers on, you're nicked. Yes. George and Mildred was one of the top comedies. And in light entertainment, Brucey Forsyth with The Generation Game. And at number 10, and you've just heard it, Let's Stick Together, Brian Ferry. It came from the album of the same name, Let's Stick Together. And this was his first release following the disbanding of Roxy Music earlier in the year. It spent 7 weeks in the top 40, peaked at number 4. And yeah, it's still releasing and it's still doing things now, even up to 2025. 15 studio albums as a solo artist. Number 9, It Only Takes a Minute, 100 Ton and a Feather. Number 8, You're My Best Friend, Queen. And at number 7, and our next track comes from a band formed in Liverpool in 1970. Yeah, 1970. And having quite reasonable success. It spent 8 weeks in the top 40, peaked at number 1, and it was from their first album release called Real Thing. And it's The Real Thing. You to me are everything.

At number six, Misty Blue, Dorothy Moore. At number five, Kiss and Say Goodbye, The Manhattans. And our next track, at number four, it comes from the album of the same name by an artist who's released over 30 albums, and her latest being Back to My Roots in 2025. Still going strong. This spent 9 weeks in the top 40, peaked at number two, and it's Young Hearts Run Free, Candy Staten.

At number three, the Roussos phenomenon, Demis Roussos. Number two, a little bit more, Dr. Hook. And before we release our number one in this week, 18th of July 1976, oh, it's a classic. It's an absolute classic. I just want to say thanks for joining me here on the Retro Countdown. I hope you've enjoyed the last two charts that we've done. And join me again next time. I've been Jason. This has been Hull's 107 FM. And our number one spent 4 weeks in the top 40. And it came from one of UK's biggest singer-songwriters and a northern lass, Kiki, from Bradford. Still recording and performing several hits, including I've Got the Music in Me and Star. And it's Elton John, Kiki D, Don't Go Breaking My Heart, and I'll see you next time. Ta-da!

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1: A 33-year-old man has been arrested on suspicion of causing death by dangerous driving after four people, including a baby girl, were killed in a crash in Derby. Emergency services were called at 11 p.m. on Saturday to reports of a car containing five people leaving the road and crashing into trees. Two women, aged 18 and 30, along with a 36-year-old man, were declared dead at the scene. A baby girl was taken to hospital and died a short time later. A man suspected of carrying out the Berlin Pride attack that left one person dead and 29 injured has been shot dead by police during a confrontation in a suburb of the city. Abdul Bulout, a German citizen with Lebanese roots, was killed following a manhunt that lasted nearly 24 hours after the attack in central Berlin. Prosecutors said the suspect had previously sought to join the Islamic State group. Dementia should be made a government priority. That's according to 80% of the British public and an Alzheimer's charity. The charity is calling for improvements to diagnosis, treatment and care. Michelle Dyson is their CEO.
2: Those who do get diagnosed, it tends to be very late. And when they get diagnosed, they get discharged from the NHS and sent home, if they're lucky, with a leaflet. For example, if you get diagnosed with cancer, you're then on a specialist pathway. So the experience of dementia is really poor.
1: Passengers at Gatwick Airport have been left without working toilets, running water and most food and drink services. It's after a water supply failure disrupted both terminals, although flights are continuing as normal. And hundreds of Kate Bush fans dressed head to toe in red gathered in Folkestone to recreate the singer's iconic Wuthering Heights music video for 2026's The Most Wuthering Heights Day Ever. Here they are. Radio News Herb, I'm Johnny Holmes.
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3: The main suspect of the Berlin Pride attack has been shot and killed by police. Abdul Balout was the subject of a large manhunt. The attack left a woman dead and at least 29 others injured. There's mounting pressure for universities in England.
4: Government needs to be much clearer about what it wants universities to do. It's got to be clear about what it expects from research universities. It's got to be clearer about what it expects from universities' engagement with local economies. But governments has got to be clear about what it wants universities to do and to make sure that they're appropriately funded to do that.
3: That's two-time University Chancellor Professor Sir Chris Husbands. The Higher Education Policy Institute says financial pressures, AI adoption and shifting student expectations are colliding faster than predicted. Police Scotland has confirmed it is investigating sexual assault allegations against former Harrods owner Mohamed El Fayed, following reports that a new witness has come forward. The force says further inquiries are ongoing into allegations linked to Al Fayed's estate in the Highlands, where an alleged attempted rape is reported to have taken place in 1991. Al Fayed, who died in 2023, has been accused of sexually abusing hundreds of women and girls over several decades. Pico Lopez is back on home soil after Cape Verde's fairy tale World Cup run. He was given a hero's welcome back at his boyhood club. He was asked quite the question by a young fan.
5: Oh, here's a good question. What's the hardest person you've ever played against?
6: Oh, difficult one. There's one person that sticks out. He's not too tall. He's about 49 years old. He wears blue and white. What's his name?
7: Messi!
5: What's his name?
7: Messi!
5: And who's better, Messi or Pico?
3: And Lando Norris has won the Hungarian Grand Prix ahead of a battling Max Verstappen. Championship leader Kimi Antonelli came home third to extend his championship lead. From Radio News Hub, I'm Johnny Holmes.
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1: A 33-year-old man has been arrested on suspicion of causing death by dangerous driving after four people, including a baby girl, were killed in a crash in Derby. Emergency services were called at 11 p.m. on Saturday to reports of a car containing five people leaving the road and crashing into trees. Two women, aged 18 and 30, along with a 36-year-old man, were declared dead at the scene. A baby girl was taken to hospital and died a short time later. A man suspected of carrying out the Berlin Pride attack that left one person dead and 29 injured has been shot dead by police during a confrontation in a suburb of the city. Abdul Bulout, a German citizen with Lebanese roots, was killed following a manhunt that lasted nearly 24 hours after the attack in central Berlin. Prosecutors said the suspect had previously sought to join the Islamic State group. Dementia should be made a government priority. That's according to 80% of the British public and an Alzheimer's charity. The charity is calling for improvements to diagnosis, treatment and care. Michelle Dyson is their CEO.
2: Those who do get diagnosed, it tends to be very late. And when they get diagnosed, they get discharged from the NHS and sent home, if they're lucky, with a leaflet. For example, if you get diagnosed with cancer, you're then on a specialist pathway. So the experience of dementia is really poor.
1: Passengers at Gatwick Airport have been left without working toilets, running water and most food and drink services. It's after a water supply failure disrupted both terminals, although flights are continuing as normal. And hundreds of Kate Bush fans dressed head to toe in red gathered in Folkestone to recreate the singer's iconic Wuthering Heights music video for 2026's The Most Wuthering Heights Day Ever. Here they are. Radio News Hub, I'm Johnny Holmes.
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7: Hello and welcome to Hull's very own Midnight Alternative. I'm Dean Reynolds, and among the rarely heard music and artists on the show tonight are David Thomas and Two Pale Boys, DJ Signify, Cindy Wilson, Comus, and Angster Zende Newbouton. Opening the show now are Mesh, This Is Who Says.

0: And she say, no, she's going against nature. And any cat know you can't do that. Can't do that. Can't do that.
1: 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Have it.
2: Running a business can be one of the most rewarding things you'll ever do, but it can also be one of the loneliest. Not because you're on your own, but because you're carrying everything. 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
11: Welcome back. As well as fronting the American new wave band Peri Ubu, David Thomas has released numerous records under his own name, with David Thomas and His Legs, David Thomas and the Wooden Birds, David Thomas and the Pedestrians. You get the picture. This next song is from his 2001 album Surf's Up, as David Thomas and Two Pale Boys. It's called Night Driving.

The map is a road. And the road is only a means to...

You are listening to The Midnight Alternative with me, Dean Reynolds. Now on the show, from the Australian underground electronic scene of the early 1980s, are a band with the wonderfully quirky name Bring Philip. This is Firetruck.

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2: Welcome back, and if you've just joined us, you're in the right place for some rarely heard music and sounds. The next artist could easily be described as commish royalty. This is Soe So So by Cluster.

0: The main suspect of the Berlin Pride attack has been shot and killed by police. Abdul Balout was the subject of a large manhunt. The attack left a woman dead and at least 29 others injured. There's mounting pressure for universities in England.
1: Government needs to be much clearer about what it wants universities to do. It's got to be clearer about what it expects from research universities. It's got to be clearer about what it expects from universities' engagement with local economies. But governments has got to be clear about what it wants universities to do and to make sure that they're appropriately funded to do that.
0: That's two-time University Chancellor Professor Sir Chris Husbands. The Higher Education Policy Institute says financial pressures, AI adoption and shifting student expectations are colliding faster than predicted. Police Scotland has confirmed it is investigating sexual assault allegations against former Harrods owner Mohamed El Fayed, following reports that a new witness has come forward. The force says further inquiries are ongoing into allegations linked to Al Fayed's estate in the Highlands, where an alleged attempted rape is reported to have taken place in 1991. Al Fayed, who died in 2023, has been accused of sexually abusing hundreds of women and girls over several decades. Pico Lopez is back on home soil after Cape Verde's fairy tale World Cup run. He was given a hero's welcome back at his boyhood club. He was asked quite the question by a young fan.
2: Oh, here's a good question. What's the hardest person you've ever played against?
3: Oh, difficult one. There's one person that sticks out. He's not too tall. He's about 49 years old. He wears blue and white. What's his name?
4: Messi!
3: What's his name?
4: Messi!
2: And who's better, Messi or Pico?
0: And Lando Norris has won the Hungarian Grand Prix ahead of a battling Max Verstappen. Championship leader Kimi Antonelli came home third to extend his championship lead. From Radio News Hub, I'm Johnny Holmes.
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7: 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Keeping you up to date with the weather across Hull, East Yorkshire and North Lincolnshire.
8: 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A full 5-day forecast, in fact.